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1: 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We may add some new songs, but you're in control of where they go. They either fall off the countdown or they rise up to number one. We've had a song reigning supreme for the past like 3 weeks. We'll get there though. We'll start with the Brown Brothers Band after their performance on Saturday at the Red Wing Shoes Party in the Park. This is Back Across the River on WFRE's Top 8.

Another performer from the Red Wing Shoes Party in the Park on Saturday, it's Chris Darlington. And What Do You Want at number 7. The Flatland Cavalry drops back a spot to number 6. This is Never Coming Back on WFRE.

Zach John King making a charge back up the countdown. He's at number 5 tonight with Get to Drinkin', while Parker McCollum holds steady at number 4. This is Killin' Me on WFR Radio.

Lainey Wilson and John Mayer take a dip back to number 3. That's Phone Keys Wallet. And that means Stella Lefty is at her highest spot yet. Number 2 with Boston on WFRE. On a train.

about this song. I absolutely love it, and the tip of the cap to Toby Keith is just icing on the cake, and that's why it's been number one 15 times now. Riley Green with Think As You Drunk on the UFREs.

0: The rain continues for Riley Green. 15 times he has been number one on WFRE's Top 8 at 8, which is brought to you by the Washington Vascular Specialist of Frederick. Think as you drunk. You absolutely love it, and I love you for it because it deserves a lot of recognition. And right now it sits tied for second place all time since I've started doing this countdown with Where the Wild Things Are from Luke Combs. That had 15 days. Now, Think As You Drunk. The only other one he can get to now is Heavens to Betsy, got 16 days, which I love that song as well. My son does as well. So, can he get there? It's up to you. We got one more day this week. Will he close out the week strong? You make the decision. You get the votes in for the Friday night edition of Top 8 at 8.
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all know that the Orioles are back affiliated with your Frederick Keys, and guess what? They're really good this year, and we're going to be out there on Friday night with a really fun theme. We'll tell you about it after Jason Aldean on 99.9 FRE.

0: Don't Tell on Me from Jason Aldean on 99.9 WFRE. Well, here's something you should definitely tell your friends about. Join Andy Webb this Friday from 6 to 8 at Nimio Field at Harry Grove Stadium for Hockey Night with your Frederick Keys. That's right, the Keys are going to take on the Jersey Shore Blue Claws with first pitch at 7 p.m. And when the game wraps up, there's going to be a spectacular fireworks show. We went on the 3rd, the day before the 4th of July. It's the best one of the year. Every year, they do a huge show. Now, there's also going to be a shot to meet the Washington Capitals mascot, Slapshot, one of my son's favorites. And the first 1,000 fans in the stadium through the gates will get a Noah Grove bobblehead, who is a Paralympian from Frederick. So don't miss out on this special jersey auction as well. And all the money benefits the National Foundation for Cancer Research. And it's all made possible. 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
2: Hey, it's Andy Webb. Join me this Friday for Hockey Night with the Frederick Keys. Thanks to Smock Heating and Air, I'll be live at Harry Grove Stadium from 6 to 8 as the Keys take on the Jersey Shore Blue Claws at 7 before lighting up the night with post-game fireworks. Come meet Slapshot, the Washington Capitals mascot, take part in a benefit jersey auction, and if you're one of the first 1,000 fans, get a free Noah Grove bobblehead.
0: Hey, it's Drew. 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Gym tours, fun activities like tie-dyeing t-shirts, information on their summer camps and Future Stars program. And I'm even bringing my son Mason so he can check it out as well. Come join us Saturday. 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
3: Hey, what's up? 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

0: Taylor Swift and I Knew It and I Knew You on 99.9 WFRE. Well, it's time for our dummy of the day. And today we're heading to Kansas, where police are looking for a woman who apparently decided that landscaping is just free. Surveillance videos show her digging out decorative flowers right from the planters outside of an antique mall and then driving away with them. And the crazy part is, employees say this isn't even the first time they've caught her doing it. Last year, the planters were just disappearing, and so they chained them to the building. Did that stop her? Nope. She just dug the plants right out of the planters. One employee said he personally bought the flowers, spent months watering them and taking care of them, only to have them rip right out. Congratulations. She's the dummy of the day.
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kill a deer or a buffalo. Just my arrow and my hickory bow. From 100 yards, don't you know? Wow, I do it all the time. They all gather around my teepee late at night trying to catch a peek at me. 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My baby, she's a Chippewa.

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After a week off for the 4th of July, the Summer Concert Series returns this Sunday night to the Baker Park Band Shell. I'll tell you who's out there and who's performing after Megan Maroney on 99.9 WFRE.

0: Megan Maroney on 99.9 WFRE. And I just think it's a beautiful thing that a great place like Celebrate Frederick puts on a free concert for everyone in the county right in Baker Park at the Bandshell every Sunday during the summer. We call it the Summer Concert Series. And AJ Randall's going to be out there thanks to our friends at Fortress Foundation Solutions this Sunday evening starting at 6 o'clock. He'll be there till 8. But the band taking the stage at 7. is all about Motown. A Night of Motown takes over. You know all those great hits. So much fantastic music you're going to hear. And while you're heading out there, if you could, bring a canned food item in lieu of admission, as well as some cash for that 50-50 raffle going on as well. So it's Sunday night, the Summer Concert Series with Fortress Foundation Solutions and 99.9 WFRE.
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2: Hey, it's Andy Webb. Join me this Friday for Hockey Night with the Frederick Keys. Thanks to Smog Heating and Air, I'll be live at Harry Grove Stadium from 6 to 8 as the Keys take on the Jersey Shore Blue Claws at 7 before lighting up the night with post-game fireworks. Come meet Slapshot, the Washington Capitals mascot, take part in a benefit jersey auction, and if you're one of the first 1,000 fans, get a free Noah Grove bobblehead.
0: Hey, it's Drew. 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And I'm even bringing my son Mason so he can check it out as well. 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

0: everyone wants to be her. It's Ella Langley on 99.9 WFRE. Well, tonight's Who Paid for This might be a new level of why in the heck do we care? Researchers have figured out how much time in our lives we spend in the bathroom. Really? Why? The study says the average person spends more than 400 days in their life in the bathroom. And that just makes me sad. I didn't need to know this. Men average 23 minutes a day, women closer to 29. And I'm just sitting here wondering why we got the funding for this. Like, how did that conversation even start? Hey, Bob, I think we should study toilets. Good news, they also discovered that people use the bathroom to relax, read, scroll their phones, and get a little peace and quiet. And I think every parent in the world experiences that. And I feel like we could have skipped the survey and just asked anyone with kids. Study complete.
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God, I just love these boys. They couldn't be nicer fellas. And they're fantastic musicians, not just singers. They know how to put together a tune just like this one. It's Back Across the River from the Brown Brothers Band on WFMU.

guy may be 26 years old, but he's a kid at heart. He said his favorite drink is chocolate milk. And I can't fault him for it because it's a fantastic choice. 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
1: This week just got away from us because of the 4th of July and Party in the Park. But we'll be back on schedule next week, starting on Monday with Maintenance Monday. And I'll tell you about it after Corey Kent on WFRE.

0: Kent Co-Wetzel with Rocky Mountain Low on 99.9 WFRE. Well, we will get back to a normal full week of broadcasts starting this Monday because it's Maintenance Monday. And that's when Diana Gibson gives away a free conventional oil change thanks to our friends at the Lube Centers. 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
2: Hey, it's Andy Webb. Join me this Friday for Hockey Night with the Frederick Keys. Thanks to Smock Heating and Air, I'll be live at Harry Grove Stadium from 6 to 8 as the Keys take on the Jersey Shore Blue Claws at 7 before lighting up the night with post-game fireworks. 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
0: Hey, it's Drew. 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And I'm even bringing my son Mason so he can check it out as well. 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

I was surprised to see Kane Brown say in a recent interview that he feels like an outsider in the country world. He would just like to have a bro to hang out, hit in the golf simulator, and have a drink with. Hey, I'll do it. Call me up, Kane. Here's Woman on WFRE. Hey, it's not.

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0: Kenny Chesney with Carry on 99.9 WFRE. Welcome into Free Country Nights. Thanks for tuning in. Hope you're having a wonderful evening. I know my evening ended with a scream last night. My wife went downstairs to grab a snack, and I heard her scream like I've never heard her scream before. Apparently, we have a mouse in the house. He literally climbed up the door of our pantry, and when she opened it, he jumped across her eyeline and she screamed. We've never had a mouse in the house before. And the one advantage of working here at this station group is we have a sister station, 930 WFMD, the news talk station. And I do a spotlight on local business where I talk to local businesses about what they do. And I met a wonderful company called Glad Hill Services. And they do everything from pest, termite, mold removal, duct cleaning. They couldn't have been nicer. And I love working with a local business. They're based out of Chambersburg, but they cover all over Maryland, West Virginia, Virginia, Maryland. Of course, they're getting into Frederick now. And Jessica could not have been nicer. She came out, did an inspection of our house, gave us a plan for what we needed to do. Man, could not have been an easier process. And I can't wait to get rid of these mice. I highly recommend them. Fantastic people. And I just, yeah, it's really a pleasure to be able to work with people, especially people you know live in the same area as you and are dealing with the same problems. And we want to see a local business thrive. So Glad Hill Services, A plus in my book. So stay tuned for more fun on Free Country Nights on WFRE.
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You know what a real beautiful thing is? Quitting time. 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

0: Megan Maroney in Beautiful Things on 99.9 WFRE. That's going to do it for Free Country Nights on a Thursday. That means tomorrow is Friday, and you get to celebrate with Andy and Emma in the morning with your last chance to win Red Clay Strays tickets. That's right. Tomorrow morning, last chance before the show on July 30th at Merriweather Post Pavilion. But you got to be listening to win. So tune in with Andy and Emma starting at 5 a.m. tomorrow morning, only on WFRE.
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2: Hey, it's Andy Webb. Join me this Friday for Hockey Night with the Frederick Keys. Thanks to Smock Heating and Air, I'll be live at Harry Grove Stadium from 6 to 8 as the Keys take on the Jersey Shore Blue Claws at 7 before lighting up the night with post-game fireworks. 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
0: Hey, it's Drew. 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And I'm even bringing my son Mason so he can check it out as well. Come join us Saturday. 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
3: Hey, this is Lisa Stofan. Heard the Mark Patrick weight loss hypnosis hype? Well, I attended because my father stopped smoking with hypnosis. Hypnosis eliminated my desire for soda and fast food, made me want to exercise, and I lost 60 pounds in 6 months. My energy level exploded. I went to another session to deal with some other problem foods, and I lost another 10 pounds. In fact, I brought my husband. He lost weight. More important, cholesterol and blood pressure improved. My friend went, and she lost 20 pounds in the first 2 months. So does Mark Patrick hypnosis work? Oh yeah, it works. Nothing has changed my life more. Well, except maybe my husband. He's so proud of me. Makes me cry.
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1: Hey, it's Andy Webb. Join me this Friday for Hockey Night with the Frederick Keys. Thanks to Smock Heating and Air, I'll be live at Harry Grove Stadium from 6 to 8 as the Keys take on the Jersey Shore Blue Claws at 7 before lighting up the night with post-game fireworks. Come meet Slapshot, the Washington Capitals mascot, take part in a benefit jersey auction, and if you're one of the first 1,000 fans, get a free Noah Grove bobblehead.
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3: Hi, my name's Robin Fletcher. I smoked for 46 years. I went to a seminar in March 27th and seen Mark. My best friend came with me. We both went to it, and neither one of us smoked a cigarette in almost 7.5 months. I took my 3 sisters and my brother-in-law and my sister's best friend and went. None of them have smoked a cigarette, and I want to thank you from the bottom of my heart. Thank you.
4: My name is Jen Carpenter. I went to a Mark Patrick seminar, the Stop Smoking, and it worked. A friend of mine also went, and he still no longer smokes, and it was just amazing.
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1: Hey, it's Andy Webb. Join me this Friday for Hockey Night with the Frederick Keys. Thanks to Smock Heating and Air, I'll be live at Harry Grove Stadium from 6 to 8 as the Keys take on the Jersey Shore Blue Claws at 7 before lighting up the night with post-game fireworks. Come meet Slapshot, the Washington Capitals mascot, take part in a benefit jersey auction, and if you're one of the first 1,000 fans, get a free Noah Grove bobblehead.
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3: Hey, what's up? 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
1: 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Here, they talk about how hypnosis works to help people lose weight or stop smoking.
3: 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If we have an image of a smoker, we attract the habits of a smoker. If we have the image of a person who is overweight, we live up to those expectations. So one of the things we focus on with our programs is this, is we work on, at the subconscious level, the image or snapshot of yourself. If you have a healthy image, you attract healthy habits. We work on, under hypnosis, taking the pleasure association out for smokers that they have towards smoking, putting back in what they already know consciously, that it's a filthy, disgusting habit that they never wish they start in the first place, that's killing them dead. And we get them out of these sessions feeling good about themselves, and guess what? They want to do these things instead of feel like they have to do them.
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1: Hey, it's Andy Webb. Join me this Friday for Hockey Night with the Frederick Keys. Thanks to Smog Heating and Air, I'll be live at Harry Grove Stadium from 6 to 8 as the Keys take on the Jersey Shore Blue Claws at 7 before lighting up the night with post-game fireworks. Come meet Slapshot, the Washington Capitals mascot, take part in a benefit jersey auction, and if you're one of the first 1,000 fans, get a free Noah Grove bobblehead.
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3: Hey, what's up? It's AJ Randall. 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
3: 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Well, except maybe my husband. 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
1: Hey, it's Drew. 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And I'm even bringing my son Mason so he can check it out as well. 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
2: Hey, what's up? 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
3: Hi, my name's Robin Fletcher. I smoked for 46 years. I went to a seminar in March 27th and seen Mark. My best friend came with me. We both went to it, and neither one of us smoked a cigarette in almost 7.5 months. I took my 3 sisters and my brother-in-law and my sister's best friend and them went. None of them have smoked a cigarette, and I want to thank you from the bottom of my heart. Thank you.
4: My name is Jen Carpenter. I went to a Mark Patrick seminar, the Stop Smoking, and it worked. 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

0: post-game fireworks. 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
1: Hey, it's Drew. 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

0: 9.9 WFRE with Ella Langley and Morgan Wallen, and I can't love you anymore. Saying that to this work week, bye-bye, can't love you anymore. Didn't love you really all that much, but still, love the weekend, though. Great to see the weekend again, and we hope you've got a big weekend plan and that you'll have us as a part of it today to help you get through Friday. Got to go through Friday to get to Saturday. We have got one last pair of those tickets to Red Clay Stray, the Red Clay Stray concert at Meriwether Post Pavilion in Columbia on Thursday, July 30th. It'll be here before you know it, about 3 weeks from now. They'll be there along with the Revivalists and Haley Reinhart. Thanks to AEG Presents, we've got one more pair of tickets that we will... We'll get stupid for. We'll play a little dumb Red Clay or Strays trivia a little bit later on. And we've done a question for each one of those three words. So it could literally be any one of the other three. We've done a trivia question this week because we were off Monday. And then we're back Tuesday. So Tuesday, Wednesday, and Thursday, we did a trivia question for Red, one for Clay, and one for Strays. So what's it going to be today? You'll have to listen and find out. And we will do that before 9 o'clock. I will tell you that. And sometime after 6. So between 6 and 9, you got a 3-hour window. That's pretty big. You'll also have another chance to win between that time period with our morning mind bender. We'll give you that. And also, we're going to talk about having some type 2 fun, apparently. This is a new thing.
1: You were
0: telling me about. And that's no, it doesn't have anything to do with diabetes.
1: No.
0: To Wilfred Brimley's dismay. But no, it's a different kind of fun.
1: Yeah, when you have fun among the miserable times.
0: Yeah, and it's different than secondhand fun.
1: Yeah.
0: You know, secondhand fun is where you're not doing something fun, but you're not engaged in it, but you're having fun as well. No, this is a very different concept, and it makes a lot of sense. And I've got one that immediately comes to mind. About that was miserable in the moment, but man, I look back and it was some good times. Good times there. Think that over and be a part of that conversation just after 8 a.m. this morning with 99.9 WFRE.
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3: Traffic looks great on the major routes at this time. Nothing slowing you down in Frederick on 15. It looks good headed up to Gettysburg and down to Leesburg. 70's clear, Baltimore to Hagerstown in both directions. 270 down to D.C. looks good as well until you get to the spur on the 495 outer loop. There's an accident at exit 41.
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0: Moving on. 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Happy Friday. It's Andy and Emma in the morning. And I would love to give you a fresh start. I wish I could give everybody a fresh start, but you got to take that effort into your own hands. Now is the time. If you not only hate how things look in your life, but you want to maybe start a new career, let's say, you know, there are job openings everywhere right now, including one that even I'm interested in applying to.
1: Yeah.
0: You actually pointed this out to me.
1: I did.
0: I'm so stoked about this. I am seriously considering it. If you've ever yelled answers at your TV during a game show, this could be your dream job. It's certainly mine. Jeopardy is looking for a new clue writer.
1: Yeah.
0: But getting the job can be a little tricky. Listen to this. At first, you got to pass the same tough online trivia test that contestants take. Have you ever done that?
1: No, you've done it, though.
0: I've done it, like, three times.
1: Yeah.
0: And I never get a call back to be on the show, but I do pretty well on it.
1: Does it tell you if you, like, passed or not? Is it a pass-fail?
0: I don't think so. I don't think it does. Actually, no, it does. It does at the end. Yeah, it does.
1: Okay.
0: Because I remember there was one I did horribly, but it was just like, what happened to me in that? But then if you pass that trivia test, you have to write your own clues covering everything from history and science to pop culture. Then you have to create a final Jeopardy question and back up your research. So it's basically like a dry run of being on the show. Because their writing team's super tiny, so they need to be close, they need to be trusting, and they need to know you know your stuff. They only have about 10 people. It makes it one of the rarest jobs in television, and it's still going on, so I don't see it slowing anytime soon. But that means some super nerd is about to be the happiest person in America. I am going to try to be that nerd.
1: Do it.
0: Because, I mean, the gig pays between $132,000 and $178,000 per year. I'll take California taxes for $11 billion, Alex. That's the only thing holding me back.
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1: Traffic looks great on the major routes at this time. Nothing slowing you down in Frederick on 15. It looks good headed up to Gettysburg and down to Leesburg. 70's clear Baltimore to Hagerstown in both directions. 270 down to D.C. looks good as well until you get to the spur on the 495 outer loop. There's an accident at exit 41.
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0: Luke Combs on 99.9 WFRE with Be By You. I don't know. Are you going to be by me on later tonight where I'm going to be?
1: I think so.
0: You think so? You're going to come to the Frederick Keys game tonight? You're going to come to Harry Grove Stadium?
1: Oh, that's right. Maybe. I don't know.
0: I know you love hockey. Have you ever been to a hockey game?
1: No, I've never been.
0: Oh, well, you won't get to go to one tonight. You could go to a baseball game, but it's the closest you can get to one right now because it's the Frederick Keys hockey night tonight in conjunction with the Washington Capitals. So Slapshot's going to be there, their mascot. So you can come out, bring the kids to meet the mascot from the Nats. And then you can watch the game, obviously. First pitch at 7 p.m. for the Jersey Shore Blue Claws game tonight with our Keys. And they'll have fireworks after the game as well. Now, in addition to Slapshot being there, if you can be one of the first 1,000 adult fans, this is for grown-ups, first 1,000 people into the stadium, get a Noah Grove bobblehead. Everybody loves adding to their bobblehead collection.
1: Oh, yeah.
0: And here's a new one for you. And, again, it's free, but you got to be one of the first 1,000 adults through the gate. There's also going to be a jersey auction tonight benefiting the National Foundation for Cancer Research. So good times for good causes going on and lots of fun as well during tonight's hockey night at Nimio Field with the Frederick Keys and the Washington Capitals. We couldn't be there without our friends from Smock Heating and Air, and we hope that we won't be there without you. 6 to 8 p.m. Come join us at Harry Grove Stadium here on 99.9 WFRE.
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1: Roads are still pretty nice and empty right now. If you're on the major routes, 15 is clear in Frederick, up to Gettysburg and down to Leesburg. If you're on 270 headed down to D.C., it looks good the whole way until you get to the spur. There's an accident right before you cross into Virginia on the 495 outer loop around exit 41. And things are looking okay on 70 right now between Baltimore and Hagerstown in both directions.
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From the WFRE Trick Trucks and Cars Weather Center, your forecast today going to be increasingly cloudy. Just a 40% chance for scattered showers and thunderstorms, mainly after 2 p.m. and a high near 88. Tonight, more clouds and just a 30% chance for scattered showers and thunderstorms up until midnight or so, a low of around 69. The weekend ahead, partly sunny on Saturday tomorrow, a 50% chance for a pop-up shower or storm after 2 p.m., though a high of 84. Sunday, nothing but sunshine and a high near 84. Currently, it's partly cloudy and 70.

0: George Burge with Luke Bryan on 99.9 WFRE with Ride, Ride, Ride. The other day, Emma J, you and I were talking about hiking.
1: Yeah.
0: And going on hikes. I would love to take a hike, but maybe more of a ride, hearing them sing about ride, take a horse ride, a trail ride.
1: Oh, yeah.
0: Through one of America's parks. They have a lot to choose from. We have some gorgeous country. That's one of the things that I loved seeing foreigners learn during the World Cup, which is still going on, but the videos were just fast and furious coming out of people from Britain and Australia and everywhere else saying, like, America's the greatest. You guys are portrayed so badly in the media, because we have a lot of political junk. Our politics is awful. Every politician is a horrible human being. And I say everyone. I'm every single one. But they come and see the land. The land is amazing. The food is amazing. The people are amazing.
1: True.
0: They learned all of that. America's parks are awesome. However, it's our job to conserve them, right? We have to take care of what we've been bestowed. We

0: upwind?
1: Absolutely. 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
0: Hey, where's the toilet paper?
1: Right there.
0: That's a bush.
1: And it's all natural.
0: Got it. I just pray it's not poison ivy.
1: Your national park system. 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
3: Those are still pretty nice and empty right now. If you're on the major routes, 15 is clear in Frederick, up to Gettysburg and down to Leesburg. If you're on 270 headed down to D.C., it looks good the whole way until you get to the spur. There's an accident right before you cross into Virginia on the 495 outer loop around exit 41. And things are looking okay on 70 right now between Baltimore and Hagerstown in both directions.
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1: Hey, your routes are still looking good this morning. If you're on 15 in Frederick, all clear both directions. Headed up to Gettysburg, looks good. And down to Leesburg, no slowdowns through there. As well as 70 east and westbound Baltimore to Hagerstown, all clear. 340 to Harper's Ferry is looking good. And 270 from Frederick down to D.C., looking good as well. 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
3: In your mixed plumbing and heating sports, the Washington Commanders announced yesterday that they'll be retiring John Riggins, number 44, this upcoming season. Ceremony is set to take place at halftime of the November 8th home game against the L.A. Rams. Riggins rushed for 11,352 yards in his career, 7,472 of those for Washington. He had 104 rushing touchdowns as well, and a 1983 victory in Super Bowl 17 that saw the former Redskin running back crowned as that game's MVP. Jeremiah Jackson hit a two-run double in the bottom of the eighth inning yesterday to lift the Baltimore Orioles to avoid the three-game sweep by Chicago and take a 3-2 victory over the Chicago Cubs yesterday. Later today, the O's welcome the Royals of Kansas City to Camden Yards. First pitch set for 7:05 p.m. After having the night off yesterday, Washington welcomes the New York Yankees to Nationals Park tonight at 6:45 p.m. And yesterday's Keys game against the Jersey Shore Blue Claws was postponed due to rain, so that game will be made up on Saturday following the originally scheduled Game 5 of their six-game series at Harry Grove Stadium. Meanwhile, Game 4 is set to take place later today at 7 p.m. From the WFRE Trick Trucks and Cars Weather Center, your forecast today going to be increasingly cloudy. Just a 40% chance for scattered showers and thunderstorms, mainly after 2 p.m. and a high near 88. Tonight, more clouds and just a 30% chance for scattered showers and thunderstorms up until midnight or so, a low of around 69. The weekend ahead, partly sunny on Saturday tomorrow, a 50% chance for a pop-up shower or storm after 2 p.m., though a high of 84. Sunday, nothing but sunshine and a high near 84. Currently, it's partly cloudy and 70.

0: News, sports, pop culture. 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
1: Today is National French Fries Day, Emma J.
2: All right.
1: It's the day for Americans to indulge in those delicious, crispy, golden fried potatoes.
2: Ah, yes.
1: Not sure how it's different from any other day of the year.
2: Right.
1: But enjoy. The U.S. Postal Service says it will be raising the price of a forever stamp from 78 cents to 82 cents on Sunday.
2: Oh, yeah. I heard about that.
1: And, I mean, honestly, that's why they call them forever stamps, because they'll be raising the price forever.
2: Forever, yeah.
1: Keep doing it. Taco Bell has temporarily removed several fresh ingredients from some restaurants as health officials are investigating a growing outbreak of explosive diarrhea.
2: Oh, yeah. It's the lettuce, apparently.
1: I think it's shocking. I mean, Taco Bell uses fresh ingredients? I didn't know. A British gardener grew, speaking of ingredients, a British gardener grew a record 3-pound, 13-ounce garlic bulb.
2: Wow.
1: Stuff like that right there should remind you why we declared our independence from England. That's news for them. According to animal experts, giraffes can now perform rudimentary math.
2: That's cool.
1: And according to RFK Jr., they're also delicious.
2: Oh, my God. He would.
1: He would. But I don't know if he'll ever find one in a road and be able to hit it. It's got to be roadkill. Finally, experts say it should only take 3 to 10 minutes to have a bowel movement. Sounds like these experts don't have kids they need to take a break from.
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2: All the major routes are looking nice and quiet this morning. 15 in Frederick is clear both directions up to Gettysburg and down to Leesburg. 270 southbound Frederick down to D.C. No issues through there. 70 is clear as well between Baltimore and Hagerstown. On 340, though, as you're heading to Harper's Ferry, right when you cross into West Virginia, coming up on alt 340, there's some delay there. 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

0: 621 with Bailey Zimmerman on 99.9 WFRE. It's Chevy Silverado. Andy and Emma in the morning. Emma, did you go to any summer camps when you were growing up?
1: Heck yeah, I did.
0: I just happened to hear some folks talking yesterday here around the office about one of their friends' kids at summer camp. Mm-hmm. And I'm like, I did go to some summer camps, but I don't have the best recollections. Did you enjoy summer camp?
1: I loved it. You know, I went to, it was like a church-affiliated camp, but we did all the fun stuff where we did like cooking out by the campfires and a little bit of hiking and like group stuff, like trying to, you know, work on your group projects together, stuff like
0: Sounds like a fun, normal experience.
1: It was.
0: Would you go to a summer camp as an adult now?
1: Heck yeah, I would. I think there need to be more of them.
0: Well, there is one that at least is existing right now that you might be interested mm-hmm. in. Buffalo Trace Distillery in Frankfort, Kentucky is launching a summer day camp. And this one won't involve, you know, playing capture the flag or making friendship bracelets like I'm sure you did. Camp
1: well,
0: Buffalo.
1: Why not?
0: Maybe they'll let you do that in your downtime. But Camp Buffalo Trace is what it's called. And it's going to run from August 29th through September 5th, featuring activities like a wood crafting workshop, using a wooden muddler to reclaim bourbon barrel staves, and a competition to see who can drive the most bungs, which are the cork-like stoppers in there, into the whiskey casks. That's what those are called. Yeah. You know, you see the casks and there's those little cork stoppers. Those are bungs. There's also going to be a single barrel challenge where if you're a guest in the camp, you'll have to identify bourbons across three different ages. So it's like a taste testing competition. But you can't buy your way into this camp. You have to win your way in. You can enter this contest to attend the camp from July 14th, so it isn't open yet. You have about four days before it opens up, and then through July 21st. So you have a full week to enter. You can do that at BuffaloTraceDistillery.com. You can learn more details there. I honestly don't drink now, so this doesn't appeal to me, but maybe if these types of camps had been around when I was a kid, instead of the fat camp I had to go to, I'd be more into alcohol and less into food.
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1: Things look good on the major routes. Again, 70 east and westbound between Baltimore and Hagerstown is clear. 15 in Frederick looks good up to Gettysburg and down to Leesburg. And got no issues on 270 headed down towards D.C. But there's still some slowdown in Harper's Ferry when you get over into Virginia on 340 at the intersection with Alt 340. 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

0: 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I went to another session to deal with some other problem foods, and I lost another 10 pounds. 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So does Mark Patrick hypnosis work? Oh yeah, it works. Nothing has changed my life more. Well, except maybe my husband. 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Makes me cry.
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0: 6:32 on 99.9 WFRE. Happy Friday morning from Morgan Wallen and Andy and Emma in the morning. We were talking a little bit earlier, Emma, about camps. There's summer camp for grown-ups now surrounding bourbon.
1: Bourbon camp.
0: But I started thinking back about camps, and it wasn't so much camp. Growing up, I did this. It was a day camp during the summer. It was like summer daycare, basically, while my mom worked. And we were out of school. We went to a place that was called Barbara Henson's Swim Gym. Now, the swim gym had an Olympic-sized swimming pool. Mm-hmm. And so you swam, you took lessons. I mean, I learned how to swim there. I learned also how to be a lifeguard there where I took my lessons. So great learning opportunity there. But the other part, the gym part, didn't just describe the building it was in, but like they did gymnastics.
1: Yeah.
0: And like every group gymnastics by your age group. So I learned gymnastics as a young kid,
1: did you
0: too.
1: Do some backflips and stuff?
0: Backflips, front flips, cartwheels, you know, pretty much the basic stuff. I was never going to be Olympic quality, let's be honest. But think about me, this big, hairy, fat guy, and imagine seeing me doing all this gymnastic stuff. Could you imagine that?
1: Yeah, actually.
0: You could?
1: I feel like because you have a lot of upper body strength that you'd be good at that. Is it the pommel horse, the one where the guys are on the little rings and then they're flinging around?
0: No, the pommel horse is the long bar that you stand on that has the handles on it.
1: Yes, that one. I feel like you'd be good at that.
0: I would try that. I've never had the chance to try that. The hanging rings, that worries me too. Like, I could not do these. Those guys are just
1: really
0: jacked
1: strong.
0: And really strong. But I love watching the gymnastics part because it takes me back to my childhood. And it's like, but it also reminds me, man, dude, you are getting old. There's no way you could do that now. But still, I did get jealous whenever I learned that Drew from Free Country Nights is going to be at this live broadcast.
1: That's true.
0: Tomorrow.
1: Yeah.
0: I was jealous that he got this one because I would have loved to have been there. Flips Gymnastics. You hear us talk about them here on the air.
1: Mm-hmm.
0: They've got an open house tomorrow. And just because Drew's working, it doesn't mean that you and I can't go. But the open house is 10 to noon. And you could be there. You can go check out, especially if you have kids. This is the real reason for that. It's all sorts of super fun activities going on, including not just gymnastics. This is what made me think of you. T-shirt dyeing. They'll be doing tie-dyeing t-shirts.
1: Oh, now I want to go.
0: I know you do. So, but it's you can bring the kids, do the activities like the t-shirt tie-dyeing. And also while you're there, you can take a tour. They'll be showcasing what they do, what they offer, so you can see firsthand all the great things that they do, like the camps, the Future Stars programs, before and after school care. They have STEM programs and a lot more to offer. So Drew's going to be there. He'll have Fourth Dimension Fun Center gift cards. Every kid loves 4D Fun Center. He'll also have Maryland Lottery scratch-off tickets for the big kids, the grown-ups. And that's going on tomorrow, 10 to noon, during the Flips Gymnastics Open House, 82 Warman's Mill Court, Unit E, here in Frederick. Just tell them when you go, you heard about it from Andy and Emma in the morning on WFRE.
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1: Got some slow traffic on 340 in Harper's Ferry. Looks like there may be an accident right around the intersection with Alt 340. So both directions coming up to that area are going to be pretty slow. Otherwise, no issues on 270 from Frederick down towards DC. Looks good on 70 Baltimore to Hagerstown. And 15 in Frederick is clear, running up to Gettysburg. And if you're headed down to Leesburg, it's traffic brought to you by Smock Heating and Air.
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0: From the WFRE Trick Trucks and Cars Weather Center, your forecast today going to be increasingly cloudy. Just a 40% chance for scattered showers and thunderstorms, mainly after 2 p.m. and a high near 88. Tonight, more clouds and just a 30% chance for scattered showers and thunderstorms up until midnight or so, a low of around 69. The weekend ahead, partly sunny on Saturday tomorrow, a 50% chance for a pop-up shower or storm after 2 p.m., though a high of 84. Sunday, nothing but sunshine and a high near 84. Currently, it's partly cloudy and 70.

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1: The World Cup going on. There's a lot of cool stories coming out of it, but this one's really sweet. There's a 21-year-old in England who spent his whole life savings, $13,000-ish, to take his 80-year-old grandfather, Jeff, on what he called the trip of a lifetime to the World Cup in the U.S. and Mexico. So their journey gained some attention on social media, where people were really touched by Jacob's decision to prioritize time with his grandpa over saving up for a house. And among those who saw the story was an online company that offered to reimburse that money if England beat Panama by 2 goals. And to Jacob's surprise, the company actually followed through and deposited the funds into his account.
2: Wow.
1: Yeah. Jacob says he was shocked when he checked his bank account and saw that money actually arrived. So now he plans to put those funds back into savings and potentially reviving his dream of buying a house. But for Jacob, the biggest reward has been the memories with his grandpa. He says they're more like friends than grandson and granddad. But the overwhelming response from people who miss their own grandparents has made the trip even more meaningful. I would say so.
2: That is awesome. I don't know how they got Panama to allow England to score that many goals.
1: They probably found out about it and were like, we got to lose, guys.
2: Yeah, I'll give you half if we do this.
1: Swing it.
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1: Seen a report of an accident on 70 westbound at Mount Phillip Road around, that's mile marker 50, but not seeing delays there quite yet. But you will see delays on 340 around Harper's Ferry. It looks like in both directions around all 340. You've got really slow traffic out there. 270 looks good from Frederick down towards D.C., so no issues through there. 15 in Frederick looks good, as well as 70 all the way to Baltimore.
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2: Road work will slow you down this morning. If you're on 340 in Harper's Ferry, around all 340, looks like where it's happening. But both directions are affected by that and very slow at this time. Otherwise, just seeing a minor accident on 70 westbound just before Mount Phillip Road around mile marker 50. But that's on the shoulder, so not going to slow you down on 70. It looks good between Hagerstown and Baltimore in both directions. 15's all clear as well, headed down to Leesburg. And 270 looks great from Frederick down to D.C.
1: In your Mixed Plumbing and Heating Sports, the Washington Commanders announced yesterday that they'll be retiring John Riggins, number 44, this upcoming season. The ceremony is set to take place at halftime of the November 8th home game against the Los Angeles Rams. Riggins rushed for 11,352 yards in his career, 7,472 of those for Washington. He also had 104 rushing touchdowns and a 1983 victory in Super Bowl XVII that saw the former Redskin running back crowned as the game's MVP. Jeremiah Jackson hit a two-run double in the bottom of the eighth inning yesterday to lift the Baltimore Orioles to a 3-2 victory over the Cubs yesterday, avoiding a three-game sweep by Chicago. Later today, the O's welcome the Royals of Kansas City to Camden Yards. First pitch set for 7:05 p.m. After having the night off yesterday, Washington welcomes the New York Yankees to Nationals Park tonight at 6:45 p.m. And yesterday's Keys game against the Jersey Shore Blue Claws was postponed due to rain, so that game will be made up on Saturday tomorrow following the originally scheduled Game 5 of their six-game series at Harry Grove Stadium. Meanwhile, Game 4 is set to take place tonight at 7 p.m. Taking a look at your WFRE Trick Trucks and Cars Weather Center forecast heading into the weekend. Going to be partly sunny today, but we do have a 50% chance for showers and storms, mainly after 3 p.m. A high near 87. Tonight, mostly cloudy with a 30% shot at showers and storms before 8 p.m. and a low of 69. Saturday, tomorrow, partly sunny, but with a 60% chance for showers and thunderstorms, likely before 4 p.m. and a high of 85. By Sunday, though, no mention of rain, just mostly sunny with a high near 84. Currently, it's fair and 71.

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2: Friday the 10th going on now, but we are celebrating birthdays for the entire weekend. Who's celebrating this weekend? We'll start today.
3: Well, we got Riley Mandley is 17 in Mount Airy. Joey Ross is 29 in Martinsburg. Samantha Phelps is 30 in Frederick. Kirsten Steris is 33 in Sykesville. Crystal Magaha is 38 in Harper's Ferry. Nicole Walls is 40 in Martinsburg. Misty Cook is 44 in Frederick. Brenda Eiler is 56 in Frederick. Kim Ray is 57 in Clear Spring. Will Barton is 57 in Frederick. Linda Klein is 61 in Frederick. Susan Robertson is 62 in Mount Airy. Joe Scheip is 63 in Harper's Ferry. Grayson Ramsburg is 66 in Frederick. Then on Saturday, we got Paige Reese. She's 32 in Harper's Ferry. Taylor Poole is 33 in Warfordsburg. Emily Rios is 36 in Frederick. Hillary Palmer is 40 in Frederick. Josh Brinkerhoff is 44 in Tawnytown. Carolina Fernandez is 48 in Newmarket. Danielle Castle is 54 in Frederick. Michael Monday is 55 in Frederick. Robin McNeil is 63 in Frederick. And Pete Bolus is 84 in Sykesville. Then on Sunday, Brandy Murphy is 31 in Hedgesville. Garrett Pugh is 39 in Hedgesville as well. Rick Butler is 42 in Germantown. Katie Hall is 43 in Newmarket. Sarah Markwell is 46 in Thurmont. Crystal Balderson is 47 in Frederick. Heidi Woolard is 57 in Frederick. Lisa Hickman is 60 in Jefferson. Loretta Stouter is 65 in Keymar. Paul Hoyt is 65 in Frederick. Joni Costello is 68 in Mount Airy. And Gloria Smith is 71 in Martinsburg, as well as Elaine Foley turns 72 in Iamsville.
1: Happy birthday to everyone celebrating today from Voila in Frederick, specialties and other goodness.
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3: Looks like things are moving again on 340 in Harper's Ferry. Some earlier road work closing things down, but it's still a little bit slow coming towards Frederick, though, before you cross from Virginia into back into Maryland. Looks good on 270 from Frederick down towards D.C. 70, no issues right now between Baltimore and Hagerstown. Looks good there. 15 in Frederick running smoothly up to Gettysburg and down to Leesburg. 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

0: Let's nudge those neurons. Thanks to Fourth Dimension Fun Center, here's today's Morning Mind Bender.
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2: Sure would.
1: Laser tag passes, XD dark ride passes for four each, as well as four beverages and four play cards that have $5 each on them. Be a lot of fun this weekend. Also, we'll throw in some Marilyn Lottery scratch-off tickets, five of those $5 ones. But you have to correctly answer today's Morning Mind Bender and be the first person to do so at 301-695-9373 right now. Emma J., what is our question?
2: What modern cooking implement was invented accidentally by a man working on radar?
1: Oh God. Was it the skewer?
2: Yes.
1: I just envision him being up on a radar and falling down and being skewered. It was not that. It was actually a technological thing.
2: Yeah.
1: I don't know how we live without, we could live without this particular invention. What?
2: For real, though.
1: Modern kitchen implement, kitchen device, was invented accidentally by a man working on a radar. First correct caller at 301-695-9373 wins thanks to Fourth Dimension Fun Center and WFRE.
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2: 340 open now after some road work in Harper's Ferry, but it's still a bit slow on the eastbound side coming into Maryland from Virginia. Otherwise, 340 is pretty clear, and 270 looks good from Frederick down to D.C. No issues through there, and 70 is clear, Baltimore to Hagerstown. Nothing slowing you down on 15 in Frederick at this time. Headed up to Gettysburg or down to Leesburg. Traffic brought to you by Airtron Heating and Air.
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1: 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You know, radar, they kind of use microwaves. And, hey, I could probably cook with this because I sure am hot up here. Or maybe he had a sandwich with him and it turned into a toasted sandwich. I don't know how it went, but I'm so glad he developed it. Couldn't live without a microwave. Congratulations. We couldn't live without you. What's your name?
2: Randy,
1: 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Who knows what could be waiting for you on those. Congratulations again.
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3: Things look a lot better on 340 from Harper's Ferry towards Frederick. In both directions, really, of 340. All clear now after some earlier road work. 270 looks good. Frederick down to towards D.C. No issues on 70 either from Baltimore to Hagerstown. And 15's looking good in both directions in Frederick. Headed up to Gettysburg and down to Leesburg. 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
13: Hi, my name's Robin Fletcher. 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I went to a seminar in March 27th and seen Mark. My best friend came with me. We both went to it, and neither one of us smoked a cigarette in almost 7.5 months. I took my three sisters and my brother-in-law and my sister's best friend and them went. None of them have smoked a cigarette, and I want to thank you from the bottom of my heart. Thank you.
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1: Taking a look at your WFRE Trick Trucks and Cars Weather Center forecast heading into the weekend. Going to be partly sunny today, but we do have a 50% chance for showers and storms, mainly after 3 p.m. A high near 87. Tonight, mostly cloudy with a 30% shot at showers and storms before 8 p.m. and a low of 69. Saturday, tomorrow, partly sunny, but with a 60% chance for showers and thunderstorms, likely before 4 p.m. and a high of 85. By Sunday, though, no mention of rain, just mostly sunny with a high near 84. Currently, it's fair and 71.

0: Everyday Enigmas Explained. WFRE and Klein's Plumbing present Andy Webb's Mundane Mysteries.
1: One of summer's signature elements is the smell of meat being cooked outdoors. You probably did a bit of this past weekend, celebrating America's birthday. Maybe you've got some of this planned for this weekend. Yet, while they're sometimes used interchangeably, grilling and barbecuing are two very different flame-based cooking methods. So what separates grilling from barbecuing? When folks say they're having a barbecue featuring burgers and hot dogs, they actually mean they're grilling those meats. Grilling largely applies to any

0: or heat to break down the meat's tough connective tissues, which is ultimately how you get meat that just falls off the bone. So that's why barbecue is usually reserved for tougher cuts of meat like ribs, pork shoulder, brisket. And instead of roasting the food over an open flame, barbecue means slow cooking through the use of wood smoke, which gives it that signature smoky flavor. Again, low and slow. So if you can't tell whether they'll be barbecuing or grilling at the outdoor meal you go to next, here's a rule of thumb you can use. If the food was cooked for at least a couple of hours, that's barbecue. Anything less, and it was more than likely grilled. Either way, it's some of the best food you'll ever have. So enjoy it as you will. And if you've got a mundane mystery you'd like solved, email it to me, Andy at WFRE.com.
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2: Things are looking good in Frederick on 15 right now. If you're headed up to Gettysburg, no issues through there. Or down to Leesburg, no slowdowns. 270 southbound, starting to get a little bit slow from Urbana to Hyattstown, but still clear down to the spur after that. 70 looks good. Baltimore to Hagerstown in both directions. And 340 to Harper's Ferry, clear as well. 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
1: A bit of delay from Urbana to Hyattstown on 270 southbound. But after that, pretty clear down towards D.C. No issues on 15 headed down to Leesburg at this time. Looks good on 340 to Harper's Ferry. And 70 is clear between Baltimore and Hagerstown. And looks good on 15 in Frederick as well. This traffic brought to you by Fry Ag.
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3: In your Mixed Plumbing and Heating Sports, the Washington Commanders announced yesterday that they'll be retiring John Riggins, number 44, this upcoming season. The ceremony is set to take place at halftime of the November 8th home game against the Los Angeles Rams. Riggins rushed for 11,352 yards in his career, 7,472 of those for Washington. He also had 104 rushing touchdowns and a 1983 victory in Super Bowl XVII that saw the former Redskin running back crowned as the game's MVP. Jeremiah Jackson hit a two-run double in the bottom of the eighth inning yesterday to lift the Baltimore Orioles to a 3-2 victory over the Cubs yesterday, avoiding a three-game sweep by Chicago. Later today, the O's welcome the Royals of Kansas City to Camden Yards. First pitch set for 7:05 p.m. After having the night off yesterday, Washington welcomes the New York Yankees to Nationals Park tonight at 6:45 p.m. And yesterday's Keys game against the Jersey Shore Blue Claws was postponed due to rain, so that game will be made up on Saturday tomorrow following the originally scheduled Game 5 of their six-game series at Harry Grove Stadium. Meanwhile, Game 4 is set to take place tonight at 7 p.m.
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3: In your WFRE Trick Trucks and Cars Weather Center forecast, we've got a partly sunny day for the most part, though we do have a 50% chance for showers and thunderstorms after 3 p.m. today, a high near 87. Tonight, mostly cloudy with a 30% chance for showers and storms, mainly before 8 p.m., a low of around 69. Saturday tomorrow, partly sunny, a 60% chance of showers and thunderstorms does exist up until 4 p.m., though, with a high expected near 85. By Sunday, though, no mention of rain, just mostly sunny to wrap up the weekend with a high near 84. Currently, it's partly sunny and 73.

0: Megan Maroney on 99.9 WFRE with Beautiful Things. About 10 minutes after 8 a.m., it's Andy and Emma in the morning. And we would love to get rid of what we have on our hands right now, Emma J. We've had these red clay stray tickets all week. Yeah. We've successfully gotten rid of all but one pair. Mm-hmm. There's one pair left. And we can't use them. We're not allowed. But we'd love to give them away. And we'd love to give them to you right now. We're going to play our final round of Red Clay or Strays trivia. Again, it's just as dumb as it sounds. Red Clay or Strays. Now, the Red Clay Strays, not dumb. Awesome. We love the band. We also love their guests that they're bringing with them to Meriwether Post Pavilion on Thursday, July 30th. The Revivalists will be alongside them, along with Haley Reinhardt. Going to be a great show, courtesy of AEG Presents, and you could be there. We would love to send you there with our final pair of tickets, but you must successfully answer our Red Clay or Strays trivia, where the question could be anything, and the answer will either be the word red, the word clay, or the word strays. You see what it is mm-hmm. there? And we've used all three of those this week so far, because we were off Monday, so we came back Tuesday, and we had red clay and strays. So what is it going to be today? You don't know. You got to be caller 9 right now, though, to hear the question and answer it and hopefully win these red clay stray tickets from AEG Presents and WFRE. 301-695-9373.
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2: Got a slight bit of delay from Urbana to Hyattstown on 270 southbound, but after that, pretty clear down towards D.C. No issues on 15 headed down to Leesburg at this time. Looks good on 340 to Harper's Ferry, and 70 is clear between Baltimore and Hagerstown, and looks good on 15 in Frederick as well. This traffic brought to you by Fry Ag.
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13: 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We work on, under hypnosis, taking the pleasure association out for smokers that they have towards smoking, putting back in what they already know consciously that it's a filthy, disgusting habit that they never wish they start in the first place that's killing them dead. And we get them out of these sessions feeling good about themselves, and guess what? They want to do these things instead of feel like they have to do them.
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0: WFRE, who might you be?
1: Mandy.
0: Mandy, congratulations on being caller number 9. You've gotten to the halfway point of potentially winning these Red Clay Stray tickets, but now the real work begins because you got to answer today's Red Clay or Stray trivia question, and those are your answers. I just told you what they will be, and it will either be Red Clay or Stray. Are you ready?
1: I am.
0: All right. Boxer Muhammad Ali's original last name was not Ali. What was the last name he was originally born with?
1: Clay.
0: Clay is absolutely right. Cassius Clay was his original name. Congratulations, Mandy. You are headed to see the Red Clay Strays on Thursday, July 30th at Meriwether Post Pavilion. Congrats.
1: Awesome. My son's going to be so excited.
0: I'm so excited for him. You're going to get not only get to see the Red Clay Strays, but also the Revivalists and Haley Reinhart at Meriwether Post. Again, Thursday, July 30th, courtesy of AEG Presents. Tickets are still available for purchase right now. 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But Mandy, you've already gotten your tickets. Just tell everybody the station that gave them to you.
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3: 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And no issues on 340 out to Harper's Ferry. 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

0: Morgan Wallen on 99.9 WFRE with Don't We. It's Andy and Emma in the morning. Emma Jane, we've kind of opened the door to our life and love story, you know, along the way in little bits and pieces. Going back to when we first started talking and really when I knew that you had a feeling for me or two was when you started throwing stuff at me.
1: Yeah.
0: That was when I knew it. You were throwing koozies at me.
1: Yeah.
0: And I'm just like, and I was actually ticked off because I was in the middle of something. I was like being annoyed by it. But then
1: To be fair, I had drank that morning.
0: You were drinking. Again, we worked at a very lax place.
1: Well, it was part, we had an artist that day, and that was why.
0: Yes.
1: We had an artist visit, so I don't know why we were drinking a little bit. I wasn't like smashed or anything.
0: You weren't, and you weren't like, you know, like you say.
1: I'd had like a single glass of wine or something, and I was like, all right, time to flirt.
0: But I was on the clock. I had stuff to do. I was on a deadline, and I was getting thrown koozies at.
1: Yeah.
0: But then I look back, it was kind of like, you know, when your kids, and they say, if they hit you, that means they like you.
1: Which is terrible advice, by the way.
0: And
1: don't
0: yet,
1: ever tell your children that.
0: Don't, because they'll end up doing it like MJ, as soft as the
1: stop.
0: Koozies were. But to me, there are different ways. I won't say better, but different ways, ladies. If you're tired of relying on traditional techniques like throwing koozies at a guy to get his attention, maybe you should try the magic of pork.
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1: How much slowing you down on the major routes this morning? It looks great on 70 between Baltimore and Hagerstown. 15 in Frederick looks good in both directions, up to Gettysburg, down to Leesburg. All quiet on 270 as well from Frederick down towards D.C. And 340 looks good headed to Harper's Ferry. 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

WFRE Trick Trucks and Cars Weather Center forecast. We've got a partly sunny day for the most part, though we do have a 50% chance for showers and thunderstorms after 3 p.m. today, a high near 87. Tonight, mostly cloudy with a 30% chance for showers and storms, mainly before 8 p.m., a low of around 69. Saturday tomorrow, partly sunny, a 60% chance of showers and thunderstorms does exist up until 4 p.m., though, with a high expected near 85. By Sunday, though, no mention of rain, just mostly sunny to wrap up the weekend with a high near 84. Currently, it's partly sunny and 73.

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0: only in California right now, but police say that two San Mateo teens were riding in a Waymo earlier this week while drinking.
1: That's a no-no.
0: Yeah, at 15 for sure. And firing Orbeez, those water beads, from a toy gun at people outside the car.
1: They're like, you know, less hurtful, but also just as annoying BBs.
0: Yes. Or maybe a paintball, I guess, is a better comparison.
1: They feel like BBs.
0: But I don't know why they didn't assume that Waymo has onboard cameras inside the car. So it detected this rambunctious behavior. And the vehicle pulled straight into a shopping center parking lot while notifying the company's support team. So police came straight out to the car.
1: Oh, wow.
0: And officers surrounded the vehicle and detained both teens. Waymo says its vehicles have interior cameras, and in urgent situations, employees can just watch the live video during a ride, which means it could drive you straight to the police if it needed to.
1: That's convenient for cops.
0: Yeah. It shows up right on your doorstep.
1: I didn't know that they were now using the Waymo snitch models, but that's okay. We don't need 15-year-old teens out there drinking and shooting people with Orbeez.
0: No.
1: I think we need way more of these types of vehicles, in California at least.
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0: 270 southbound from Frederick down to D.C. looks pretty good. Just a little bit of a slowdown at the exit for 124. 70 is pretty clear right now between Baltimore and Hagerstown. No slowdowns through there. Looks good on 15 in Frederick as well. And if you're heading down towards Leesburg, and no issues on 340 to Harper's Ferry.
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day, Potts Farm was a place to go. Load a truck up, hit the dirt road. Jump the barbed wire, spread the word. Light the bonfire and call the girls. King in the can and the Marlboro man. Jack and Jim were a few good men. Where you learn how to kiss and cuss and fight too. Better watch out for the boys in blue. And all this small town, he said, she said. Ain't it funny how rumors spread? 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Man, that talk is getting old. You better mind your business, man. Watch your mouth. Before I have to knock that loud mouth out. I'm tired of talking, man. Y'all ain't listening. Them old days.

back and think about them good old days, the way we were raised in our southern ways. And we like cornbread and biscuits, and if it's broke around here, we fix it. I can take y'all where you need to go, down to my hood, back in them

0: Kane Brown on 99.9 WFRE with Woman. It's Andy and Emma in the morning, 10 minutes after 9 a.m. And my woman has been talking about something lately, and you and I were kind of gabbing about it. And when you said it, it kind of struck me because your mother passed away a couple of years ago in 2024. And she, one of the big things that I learned firsthand or right off the bat was that she was a diabetic.
1: Mm-hmm.
0: So when you said this phrase, and it wasn't originally to me, I overheard you saying it. I'm like, what is this, some euphemism that the people who care for those with diabetes have for themselves? No, this is completely unrelated.
1: Mm-hmm.
0: But I heard the phrase type 2 fun.
1: Yeah.
0: And it boggled my mind. But when you explained it to me, it made sense. So for people who don't understand or don't know, the uninitiated, what is type 2 fun?
1: Well, unlike regular old plain old fun, type 2 isn't really enjoyable in the moment. It's the stuff that leaves you sweaty, sore, frustrated, questioning your life choices. It's something that's kind of a miserable moment. But after a while, you're like, wait a minute, that was kind of fun. Or something fun happened like in the middle of the miserable time.
0: Sure, absolutely. No, I get that. Mm-hmm. So I will say, when you told me that, the first thing, and immediately came to mind was, I was living on the Mississippi Gulf Coast, right near it, on August 29th of 2005.
1: Yes.
0: Better known as Hurricane Katrina.
1: Mm-hmm.
0: I was down there. It started just after 7 a.m. Like, that was when things really started getting rough for us. And it was like that until maybe 9 or 10 that night. Mm-hmm. I fell asleep with the winds howling still. It was the longest storm I'd ever been involved with. Never thought a house was going to fall down around me more than I did. It was just terrifying. And I wasn't even near water. I can't imagine what they were going through. 30-foot plus waves.
1: Oh,
0: and,
1: yeah.
0: But it did so much damage and destruction that, I mean, roads were impassable. And power lines everywhere were down. We were without power for, I think, 21 days. Mm. And without water for almost a week. And it was just miserable and hot. Again, this is August 29th. In South Mississippi.
1: Yeah.
0: It was literally in the upper 90s every day. And the love bugs were around. I haven't seen any love bugs or much of them
1: they're
0: here.
1: They're not up here. It's been the best part.
0: But the love bugs down here. There were all because they swarm. So and so no AC, no relief from that. It was miserable to start. But mm-hmm. then your neighbors start coming out and you meet people that you didn't even know you had as neighbors
1: mm-hmm.
0: and you have a common purpose. I remember walking down the road and just cutting my way through it with a chainsaw
1: mm-hmm.
0: and then running into another neighbor from down the road.
1: Also again, cutting with a chainsaw.
0: And then we got out to the main highway and found about three other people with their chainsaws.
1: Chainsaw party!
0: It really was. Everybody was cutting their way on these little side roads to get to the main road. And from that point, I had met people and knew people, and we had a network then. And so we were able to share and help each other. Plus, we had a deep freezer full of food, and everybody had stocked up because we knew a storm was coming. Mm-hmm. But so we had food to eat, but we had no power to cook it with. So everything was out on the grill. I had a charcoal grill and a gas grill. So we were charcoal and gas grilling everything for 2 weeks. It was amazing.
1: Mm-hmm.
0: And that's why I thought about it earlier when we did today's Monday Mystery, talking about barbecuing and grilling, that I'll always think of that when I taste grilled meat, because it was so good. We had tiki torches while we grilled.
1: Sounds fun.
0: And also there was no light in the sky.
1: Yeah, yeah.
0: No light in the sky.
1: You could actually see the stars.
0: Yeah, you could actually see the stars. It was mm-hmm. the darkest I'd ever seen the night because there was no ambient city light.
1: Mm-hmm.
0: It was amazing. And again, miserable in the moment, but looking back on it now, fantastic memories. And I have so many others that go with that. So that, I think you would consider type 2 fun,
1: yes.
0: right?
1: Yes, yes.
0: I'm willing to bet everybody has their own version of type 2 fun. Something that was miserable in the moment, but you ended up looking, you look back on it now and it was like, wow, you know what? I enjoyed that, or I learned something. I got something out of it, or there was a funny experience that you can share. You have a story now. What is your type 2 fun? Share your story with us by calling or texting 301-695-9373.
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1: An accident on 70 eastbound just before Monument Road. That's around mile marker 40. Again, the eastbound side, one lane is closed, and you've got some delays headed down South Mountain. So just be prepared for that as you're heading towards Frederick on 70. Otherwise, 70 looks good. Frederick to Baltimore. 15 in Frederick, no issues in either direction. Looks good going down to Leesburg as well. And 270, pretty clear as well. Looks like there's a minor accident on 124. at 270, but that is affecting Montgomery Village Avenue. 270 is clear from Frederick down to D.C. 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

0: Taylor Swift on 99.9 WFRE from the Toy Story 5 soundtrack. That's I Knew It, I Knew You. Talking about type 2 fun, it's a new phrase that I heard, and I kind of like it because it is something I think most everybody can identify with, because we all go through really janky times where things are not at all what we would like for them to be. Rough, even, sad, bad, whatever you want to call it. They are not pleasant. But then when you look back, you have the luxury of time in between there. You know, time and distance equals comedy, or whatever Patton Oswalt used to say. But when you have that luxury, then you can look back and say, actually, that was pretty good. I got something out of that. I enjoyed that even to a degree. What is that type 2 fun for you? Now, I shared mine. Mine was, I would say, a major story because it was a major catastrophe that killed people. And I don't take that lightly. But there were certain elements. It was rough for us in the moment. Miserable. People fighting over water and ice and MREs. Yeah. Mm-hmm. But how we got through it actually was very positive. And actually, looking back on it now, enjoyable. A good memory. Doesn't have to be major, though.
1: Yeah,
0: you
1: really
0: were bringing up something a bit minor, run of the mill.
1: Well, kind of similar to yours, anytime the power goes out,
0: yeah,
1: it ends up being that way. Luckily, I mean, if it's not like incredibly hot, because I've had that situation before when it's just so hot and you're miserable anyway, but whenever you just have a power outage and it's like, oh no, I can't look at my phone for a few hours.
0: Yeah. I mean, you can until it runs out.
1: Yeah, but you want to save it for calls and like, oh, we have to do analog activities now. So that time, we've only had one power outage the entire time we've lived here in Maryland.
0: Yeah.
1: And I remember it was only for a few hours, but we had dinner on the porch.
0: Yes,
1: we had to, you know, not watch TV in the background.
0: Got to focus. And we focused on each other, but it really made us, you know, slow down a bit.
1: We slow down a bit. And it was one time that happened back a long time ago when I lived at my mom's house. And I remember having to take a candlelight shower, and that was great.
0: Oh, wow. Yeah, no, candlelight, tiki torches, those make everything better.
1: It does.
0: I just hate, the power outage is more of an annoyance because the air conditioning goes away, and I sweat, and I'm not pleasant to be around when I'm sweating. But again, so it can be minor things or run-of-the-mill everyday things like that, or major things. What was your type 2 fun story? When did you have type 2 fun? It wasn't enjoyable in the moment, but you ended up with a great story to tell, great memory afterwards. What's your type 2 fun? Tell us by texting 301-695-9373.
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1: Got some heavy delays on 70 eastbound coming down South Mountain right after the Welcome Center around mile marker 40. There's an accident closing up one lane in Shoulder, so traffic almost to a standstill as you're heading down that way. So just be prepared for a wait. Otherwise, 70 looks good from Frederick to Baltimore. 270 southbound is clear all the way down from Frederick to D.C. There is an accident, though, on Montgomery Village Avenue right at the interchange with 270. And things look good on 15 in Frederick. No issues there. And 15 looks good headed down to Leesburg.
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0: mornings are always better with Andy and Emma in the morning.
1: Wake up. 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

0: 938 with Andy and Emma in the morning on 99.9 WFRE with Ella Langley and Morgan Wallen and I Can't Love You Anymore. And we're talking about a situation where that may factor in saying that. It's like, I could not love what happened at August 29th of 2005, you know, the Hurricane Katrina, living through that.
1: Mm-hmm.
0: But now when I look back on it, I can't love the experiences any more than I do, because I had some good experiences. Trust me, we were broadcasting, like, because our STL tower, which is the big tower you'll see at the radio station,
1: mm-hmm.
0: Was broken down. It was blown down. Yeah. So we had to go broadcast at the transmitter site, which is the big stick you see out in the middle of nowhere.
1: Yeah.
0: And we had to go sit out there in the transmitter tower and broadcast from there, set up a broadcast console,
1: mm-hmm.
0: the board, and then we were there, you know, taking shifts, keeping things on the air, passing out information.
1: Yeah.
0: And literally the transmitter tower was next to a peanut farm.
1: Yeah.
0: Smith's Peanut Farm in Smith County and Mississippi. And they brought boiled peanuts to us.
1: That's awesome.
0: Sitting at the board doing our breaks on a bucket of peanuts. When the break was done, when you turned the mic off, you opened it up and you were just eating boiled peanuts.
1: I love it.
0: It's a great memory. That's type two fun.
1: Yeah, yeah.
0: It was a terrible time otherwise.
1: Yeah.
0: But you had great memories that came out of it. It was worth it. You said you were having one.
1: It reminded me of two additional ones. One, because we talked about my mom, on obviously a horrible time and grieving and stuff, but at her memorial service later. Mm-hmm. I would call that type two fun, because like, it's not a fun time but actually talking about somebody and, you know, reliving memories and stuff and seeing family. So I think funerals kind of would count.
0: It can be, for sure.
1: And another one that, again, amidst a horrible thing, back when we were in Charleston, the Emanuel church shooting.
0: Yeah, Mother Emanuel.
1: Mm-hmm. I was working part-time at the TV station as well. So I did radio and TV at the same time. And I happened to be going in that next morning after the shooting itself happened. And at the time, for hours, we didn't know who did it. So it ended up being, again, horrible time. They're on a manhunt for this person who did something horrible. But it was such an adrenaline rush of, oh my gosh, there's a killer on the loose in town. We've got to get this out to the public. People need to be looking for this guy.
0: Yeah.
1: So it ended up being fun in a way, because we were trying to solve a problem all together at the same time and try to make sure the public knew as much as possible.
0: And we, in the media, were a part of the process.
1: Yeah.
0: Because when you're in the media, I don't want to say dream of things like that, because you don't, but that's always a high career point.
1: Yes.
0: When you're involved with a major news story.
1: It was a national major, major news story.
0: Yeah.
1: And I literally had to go in 5 hours. I had to go in at midnight, because I normally went to work at like 5 a.m., but I had to go in immediately as soon as the night shift was done. They were like, we have to keep this around the clock rolling because this is so important.
0: Yeah, but you made it happen. You made it work.
1: Yeah.
0: And as tough as it was in the moment, you've got this story that you can tell now, and you value that.
1: Yeah.
0: And that's what type two fun is, which Kurt texted in, and this is exactly what we're talking about. He said, we went on a multi-day river trip, which got hit by a massive thunderstorm on day one. The lightning and thunder were happening at the exact same time, and I realized we were sitting on a rubber raft in the middle of a river.
1: Oh, no.
0: We were actually maybe not the safest place to be while you wait out the wind to die down, but it was wind, rain, hail, thunder, so loud it felt like it was coming inside our heads. Nowhere to go except downriver.
1: Yeah.
0: Then 20 minutes later, it was over. Sun came out, adrenaline and endorphin rush was subsiding, and we had an amazing rainbow when we pulled into camp.
1: That's nice.
0: So that's the thing. It could have been scary. Could have been even worse.
1: Mm-hmm.
0: But it ended up as a great memory. We would love for you to continue sharing your type 2 fun stories. You can do that anytime on our 24/7 text line at 301-695-9373.
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1: Just a couple of accidents to let you know about this morning. 70 eastbound, just before mile marker 40, as you're heading down South Mountain before the Welcome Center. You've got an accident blocking up the right lane and shoulder on the eastbound side. So heavy traffic coming down South Mountain through there before you get to Myersville. And another accident down on 124 or Montgomery Village Avenue. On the westbound side at 270, kind of at the interchange with 270, that's slowing things down as you're trying to get onto 270. So watch out for those two accidents. Otherwise, things look good on 15 in Frederick, and it's clear headed down to Leesburg on 15 through Loudoun County.
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0: Hey, it's Andy Webb. Join me this Friday for Hockey Night with the Frederick Keys. Thanks to Smock Heating and Air, I'll be live at Harry Grove Stadium from 6 to 8 as the Keys take on the Jersey Shore Blue Claws at 7 before lighting up the night with post-game fireworks. Come meet Slapshot, the Washington Capitals mascot, take part in a benefit jersey auction, and if you're one of the first 1,000 fans, get a free Noah Grove bobblehead.
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4: Hey, what's up? It's AJ Randall. 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Thanks to

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3: Taking another look at your WFRE Trick Trucks and Cars Weather Center forecast. Today going to be partly sunny, but with a 50% chance for showers and thunderstorms after 3 p.m. and a high near 87. Tonight, mostly cloudy, a 30% chance for showers and storms up until 8 p.m., a low of 69. Saturday, tomorrow, partly sunny with a 60% chance for showers and thunderstorms. The biggest chance before 4 p.m., though there could be some thunderstorms after 5 as well, a high near 85. By Sunday, though, no mention of rain. Everything will be moved out, just mostly sunny with a high near 84. Currently, it's fair and 75.

0: Bailey Zimmerman and his Chevy Silverado on 99.9 WFRE. Whatever you're driving in, make sure you keep WFRE turned on and left on all day long. Diana Gibson will spend the day with you at work, wherever that work may happen to be. AJ Randall will be in this afternoon to drive you home into the weekend. And then we've got a lot of stuff going. I'll be out at the Keys game tonight. It's hockey night, Emma J.
1: That's true.
0: You can come out and check out Slapshot, the Washington Nationals mascot, going to be there. First 1,000 adult fans get a bobblehead, a free bobblehead. Lots of other cool stuff going on tonight as well. A benefit jersey auction and so much more. So come on out and enjoy hockey night. First pitch, 7 p.m. between the Keys and the Jersey Shore Blue Claws. And I will be there live. I'd love to see you. 40 Fun Center gift cards. We've also got Maryland Lottery scratch-offs for the grown-ups and more. 6 to 8 p.m. is when we will be live tonight, and we hope you will come join us, because we couldn't be there without our friends from Smock Heating and Air, who also helped bring you Andy and Emma in the morning as well. So come join us 6 to 8 tonight. I would love to see you there. Tomorrow, Drew will be out from 10 to noon at the Flips Gymnastics Open House. On Sunday, it's our summer concert series with Celebrate Frederick. Back in action, because last Sunday was the day after 4th of July, so they took a day off so everybody could recuperate. But we've got a night in Motown that's going to take the stage at the Baker Park Band Shell Sunday night. And then you and I will be back Monday morning. And listen to this. We've waited all week. I've had this in my back pocket, and I couldn't share it with you until right now, because we've been giving away Red Clay Strays tickets. Congratulations to all of our winners for that show. But coming up Monday morning, are you paying attention, Emma J?
1: Oh, yeah.
0: You will have to do this. Monday morning, we will have your chance, your first chance to win tickets to see Morgan Wallen.
1: That's still right.
0: The Problem Tour coming to M&T Bank Stadium in Baltimore on Friday, July 17th, we will have tickets for that. That's night one of his two-night takeover of M&T Bank Stadium. Morgan Wallen is Still the Problem Tour with special guest Brooks and Dunn, as well as Gavin Adcock and others. And you could be there. You and a guest will have your first chance to win those tickets Monday morning, 5 to 10 a.m. here with Andy and Emma in the morning on WFRE.
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1: Just a couple of accidents to let you know about this morning. 70 eastbound, just before mile marker 40, as you're heading down South Mountain before the Welcome Center. You've got an accident blocking up the right lane and shoulder on the eastbound side. So heavy traffic coming down South Mountain through there before you get to Myersville. And another accident down on 124 or Montgomery Village Avenue. On the westbound side at 270, kind of at the interchange with 270, that's slowing things down as you're trying to get onto 270. So watch out for those two accidents. Otherwise, things look good on 15 in Frederick, and it's clear headed down to Leesburg on 15 through Loudoun County.
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0: Zach Toppin, South is Sanity. It's Diana Gibson, and it's happening tonight. Hockey night at the ballpark. Andy Webb is going to be at Harry Grove Stadium broadcasting live. Thanks to Smock Heating and Air for a hockey night. It's going to be a great night. You can meet former Washington Capitol star Mike Green. There's going to be fireworks after the game, and right after the game, kids can run the bases. The first pitch drops at 7 o'clock. You don't want to miss it. Hockey night tonight with the Frederick Keys. On the way, Blake Shelton.
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1: Here's your forecast from the WFRE Trick Trucks and Cars Weather Center. Mostly sunny, chance of showers or thunderstorms today. Highs near 90. Cloudy on the overnight, a chance of showers and thunderstorms. Lows down to 70 tomorrow. Partly sunny with You've Got It. Chance of showers and thunderstorms. Highs around 86. 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

foods that amaze World Cup visitors to our country. There are a lot of them. We'll discuss right after Boots Off, John Party on WFRE.

0: No. Visitors to the U.S. for the World Cup, they are so amazed about so many things that we have here in our country and also some of the foods. And I love seeing the reels that people are putting on Facebook and also Instagram. It makes me laugh, but it's something that we see as normal everyday things that they don't. One big thing is ranch dressing. They are kind of surprised that we put it on salads and foods. And so many people try to like smuggle it out of the country and put it in their suitcases and things like that. I love their liking of ranch dressing because I'm obsessed with it. They also love Buc-ee's because they don't have anything like that over in Europe. They like the abundant ice that we have. I guess it's not as common over in Europe, and they love the abundant ice. Also, big gulps from 7-Eleven. One fan said that they are so impressed with big gulps along with Taco Bell and Chipotle. So welcome to America. Enjoy everything that we have to offer. They also like Waffle House and Walmart. On the way, Megan Maroney.
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Did you see the dress that Miranda Lambert wore to Taylor and Travis's wedding? Absolutely stunning. Here's Mama's Broken Heart on WFRE.

0: We love a party here at WFRE, and it is time to celebrate Friday, July the 10th. And thanks to Roy Rogers, because they make every day a holiday and celebration here at WFRE. So today is National Motorcycle Day. Hit the open road, explore scenic routes. And this is perfect because Bike Week is going on right now in Gettysburg. It's also National Kitten Day. Celebrates the irresistible cuteness of young cats. And National Pina Colada Day, inviting everyone to indulge in the creamy tropical blend of rum, pineapple, and coconut. Every day should be National Pina Colada Day. No matter how you decide to celebrate today, start with lunch at Roy Rogers. They make every day a holiday here at WFRE. Coming up, Jason Aldean.
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0: Now your forecast from the WFRE Trick Trucks and Cars Weather Center. Mostly sunny today, chance of showers and thunderstorms, highs near 90. Cloudy on the overnight with a chance of showers and thunderstorms, lows down to 70. Tomorrow, partly sunny, a chance of rain, highs near 86. Now more free country from Jason Aldean.

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0: Lori Ken in Rocky Mountain Low. Tomorrow, go to Flip's Gymnastics in Frederick. 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

0: Sawyer Brown on the 40 Fun Center's 90s at noon. Leave the fireworks to the professionals. I know it's okay to do sparklers and things like that, but really, the big mortars, the things like that, leave that to the professionals. And here's why. There was a guy visiting Minnesota. He's from Colorado. His name's Colton. He decided that he was going to help out with the fireworks display at this party he was at. So he took a mortar, lit it, and instead of walking away, he held it up in the air over him. Yeah, it exploded and it sent projectile into the side of his body. He was rushed to the hospital. He's hurt pretty badly, but that is just such a scary story. That's why you have to leave things like fireworks to the professionals. Just stick with the sparklers. On the way, Toby Keith.
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9: Here's your forecast from the WFRE Trick Trucks and Cars Weather Center. It's going to be sunny today with a chance of showers and thunderstorms. Highs near 90. Cloudy on the overnight. Once again, a chance of showers and thunderstorms. Lows down to 70. Tomorrow, partly sunny with showers and thunderstorms. Highs near 86. Now more free country from Toby Keith.

0: Brooks and Dunn on the 40 Fun Center's 90s at noon. Something cool is happening tonight at Harry Grove Stadium with the Frederick Keys. It is hockey night, so you can lace up your skates or just maybe your sneakers and enjoy hockey night. Andy's going to be broadcasting live thanks to Smock Heating and Air. Now, the first pitch drops at 7 o'clock after the game. The kids can run the bases. There's also going to be fireworks. And during the game, you can meet former Washington Capital star Mike Green. Don't miss it. Hockey night at the ballpark. On the way, Brad Paisley.
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0: Time to get your favorite cup of tea together from Voila Specialties and Other Goodness. We have some entertainment tea to spill. So Kelsey Ballerini is offering some financial advice to women, and it's to be financially independent even when you are in a happy and healthy relationship. She says, prepare for the worst for yourself. You never know where your life is going to bring you. Nate Smith, he's lost over 70 pounds so far on his weight loss journey. He said, I used to be totally out of breath tying my shoes. I'm not now. And Luke Bryan is throwing a huge party for the big 5-0 this month. He even pranked Blake Shelton with an invite, but he's, you know, invited. And that's what's brewing in entertainment. On the way, Rodney Atkins.
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0: Now your forecast from the WFRE Trucks and Cars Weather Center. Going to be mostly sunny today. Chance of showers and thunderstorms. Highs near 90. Cloudy on the overnight with a chance of rain. Lows down to 70. Tomorrow, partly sunny. A chance of showers and thunderstorms. Highs near 86. Now more free country from Rodney Atkins.

Maintenance Monday is happening once again in just a few days, where we're going to give you a chance to win a conventional oil change from the Lube Center. Listen to me. I'll give you a code word to text in, and someone's going to win a conventional oil change from the Lube Center. Here's Jason Aldean. Don't tell on me.

0: Sunday, you have got to make sure that you bring your friends and family down to the Bandshell at Baker Park. Celebrate Frederick. They're going to do another summer concert series. It's going to be a night of 1960s Detroit high-energy music. And AJ is going to be broadcasting live thanks to Fortress Foundation Solutions from 6 until 8. You don't want to miss this unbelievable show. Stop by. See AJ, say hi. He'll have 40 Fun Center passes and Maryland scratch-off lottery tickets. On the way, Lee Bryce.
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believe in Bigfoot. I mean, I do, but that's my opinion, and yeah, everybody has their opinion, right? Well, there's some guy who is a Bigfoot hunter who claims that he has got the real proof. I'll tell you all about it after Bailey Zimmerman.

0: take this one for what it's worth. There is a Bigfoot hunter who says he now has scientific proof that a corpse that he found is the real Bigfoot, and he has the DNA to prove it. The guy's name is Charles Stewart. He goes by Snake the Bigfoot Hunter, and he claims that in 2024, he found a decomposing remains of an 8-foot, 300-pound creature in mountains in New York State. He says the DNA test came back, and it shows that the specimen is 58.5% Neanderthal and 41.5% human. That's almost kind of convincing. I'm just saying. On the way, low cash.
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0: Now your forecast from the WFRE Truck Trucks and Cars Weather Center. Mostly sunny, chance of showers and thunderstorms later. On the overnight, cloudy with a chance of showers and thunderstorms. Lows around 70 tomorrow. Partly sunny skies and a chance of some showers and thunderstorms. Highs near 86. Now more free country from low cash.

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0: AJ and I decided this has to be the cutest story of the week. So there was a family out of Mexico that was missing their dog. The dog's name was Gorda, and they searched high and low. Gordon got out of the family neighborhood, and they couldn't find her. And then they were watching TV a couple of weeks later, and they saw this tailgating party taking place in Mexico. It was a live stream during Mexico's celebrating a World Cup recent victory, and they noticed this guy carrying around this dog. It was Gorda. The family rushed down to where all the festivities were taking place, and they found Gorda partying with all the fans. And the family was joking, saying, yeah, while we were worried sick about Gorda, she was out having a good time. So definitely a feel-good story. Live it up, pup. On the way after three, it's AJ and also Dustin Lynch.
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2: We all have an image of ourselves, and that image, if we have an image of a non-smoker, we attract non-smoker behaviors and beliefs. So we have an image of a smoker, we attract the habits of a smoker. 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So one of the things we focus on with our programs is this, is we work on, at the subconscious level, the image or snapshot of yourself. If you have a healthy image, you attract healthy habits. We work on, under hypnosis, taking the pleasure association out for smokers that they have towards smoking, putting back in what they already know consciously, that it's a filthy, disgusting habit that they never wish they start in the first place, that's killing them dead. And we get them out of these sessions feeling good about themselves, and guess what? They want to do these things instead of feel like they have to do them.
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0: That is Zach John King, and get to drinking here on Free Country 99.9 WFRE. What's going down? It's AJ. It's finally Friday, and it is the best day of the year. Why?
1: Today is one of my favorite days.
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0: Oh, let's start the show on National French Fry Day. I'm going to kick off a little episode on social media called Fries Guy, where I just try all the fries over and over for Frederick. All right, and I'll put it on our page. We're doing it. Been wanting to start that show for a long time. All right, let's check the roads and the traffic. Let's see what's going on so far here in UA Home.
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14: 270 North, it's going to be stop and go starting in Montrose and Rockville and run all the way through 80 in Urbana. 270 South also dragging from Urbana down through Hyattstown. 15 already packed through in both directions through Frederick City. 70 westbound drags through 29 and from South Street through 180. 70 east jammed at 695. And then 81, you're already seeing delays in both directions through Williamsport. Up in Westminster, 140, pretty busy through downtown right now. 97 also slow from 140 to Magna Way. 340 West, crawls going into Harper's Ferry. And then in Loudoun County, 9 and 287 packed through Wheatland. 9 West slow from Mountain out to Harper's Ferry Road. And 15 North is already a crawl from Battlefield through the Point of Rocks Bridge. This is Drew with your WFRE traffic.
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0: From the WFRE Trick Truck and Cars Weather Center forecast for the rest of tonight. Looks like we got showers happening, then mostly cloudy overnight. Low down to 68 for tomorrow. Showers likely. I was going to play golf. Oh, boy. 84 going to be the high for tomorrow. Tomorrow night, more showers and then cloudy and a low down to 65. Man, it is currently 83.

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Oh, yeah, loving that. Stella Lefty is her name. That is Boston here on Free Country 99.9 WFRE. Boston, one of the big spots for the World Cup happening. But now that the USA is not in it, I'm not really in it myself either. More excited that today happens to be the best day of the year.

0: And we're going to be starting a new little series I do where I go all over Frederick as the fries guy and I try French fries. All right. I've been waiting to do this, and today is a great day to kick it off. We're going to put it on our Facebook page. Roy Rogers. We're going to have different, you know, we'll have the regular places, we'll have fast food joints, we'll have specialty, but I'm going to be reviewing Roy Rogers French fries on Fries Guy today. I'll put it on our Facebook page here in just a couple minutes. So that is exciting. Not as exciting as this traffic and weather, but let's see what's going on so far with your way home.
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2: 270 North, it's going to be stop and go starting in Montrose and Rockville and run all the way through 80 in Urbana. 270 South also dragging from Urbana down through Hyattstown. 15 already packed through in both directions through Frederick City. 70 westbound drags through 29 and from South Street through 180. 70 east jammed at 695. And then 81, you're already seeing delays in both directions through Williamsport. Up in Westminster, 140, pretty busy through downtown right now. 97 also slow from 140 to Magna Way. 340 West, crawls going into Harper's Ferry. And then in Loudoun County, 9 and 287 packed through Wheatland. 9 West slow from Mountain out to Harper's Ferry Road. And 15 North is already a crawl from Battlefield through the Point of Rocks Bridge. This is Drew with your WFRE traffic.
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3: Hey, it's Andy Webb. Join me this Friday for Hockey Night with the Frederick Keys. Thanks to Smock Heating and Air, I'll be live at Harry Grove Stadium from 6 to 8 as the Keys take on the Jersey Shore Blue Claws at 7 before lighting up the night with post-game fireworks. Come meet Slapshot, the Washington Capitals mascot, take part in a benefit jersey auction, and if you're one of the first 1,000 fans, get a free Noah Grove bobblehead.
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0: Hey, what's up? It's AJ Randall. Come hang out with me this Sunday during the next edition of Celebrate Frederick's Summer Concert Series. 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

0: That is Kenny Chesney's Carry on Free Country 99.9 WFRE. Kenny, one of the, one of two country artists to have 100 hits on the Billboard Top 100. I think Garth is probably close behind, but, King George is number one. He has just over 100, and Kenny Chesney has 100, and probably with Carry On, top a little bit more. So good for Kenny Chesney. Been around, doing it a long time. Love that. All right, let's check the roads and the traffic. Let's see what's going on so far here on your Friday home.
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2: 270 North continues to be stop and go from 495 all the way through 80 in Urbana. 270 South drags from Buckystown down through 109 in Hyattstown. 15 stacked in both directions through Frederick City. 70 West, you're slow through 29 and from South Street through 180. Also, you're arriving at 11 up in Washington County. We've also got a new accident just popped up on 70 West at Hollow Road. First responders are arriving on the scene now. 81, we've got an accident on the northbound side at mile marker 5. The right shoulder's closed, causing delays as you're heading up towards Hagerstown. 70 East jammed at 695. 97, you're going to see slowdowns from 140 up to Magna Way. 30 North gets jammed in Manchester. 340 West looks pretty good as you're heading into Harper's Ferry now in Loudoun County. 9 and 287 packed through Wheatland. And then 15 North, you're dragging from Battlefield to Luckett's and at the Point of Rocks Bridge. This is Drew with your WFRE traffic, which is brought to you by Fryag.
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12: 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I smoked for 46 years. 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My best friend came with me. We both went to it, and neither one of us smoked a cigarette in almost 7.5 months. I took my three sisters and my brother-in-law and my sister's best friend and them went. None of them have smoked a cigarette, and I want to thank you from the bottom of my heart. 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

from the WFRE Trick Truck and Cars Weather Center forecast for the rest of tonight. Looks like we're going to get some clouds and some showers likely. Mostly cloudy overnight, low down to 68 for tomorrow. Silly showers hanging around while we're out trying to do stuff over the weekend. High tomorrow going to be 84, then showers likely, and then mostly cloudy on Saturday night and a low down to 65. It is 84 right now and cloudy, and this is Megan Maroney.

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0: Wild Ride here on Free Country 99.9 WFRE. George Burge, writes a lot with Hardy. They've been big writing partners for a while, but Hardy writes with a lot of people in Nashville. And speaking of Hardy, his wife Kaylee was asked in a recent interview what it's like to be with him. And I'm telling you, she's kind of behind Hardy, but maybe not.
1: My worst fear in this life would have been the situation when someone is like, I'm a singer, I'm gonna sing a song for you. I was constantly afraid. When we like were first dating and talking, I was like, if this happens to me, I don't know what I'm gonna do. Because like, this is his passion, this is what he does. Like, I can't be disgusted by this. Like, I was so scared. I was like, oh my God, I have to be cool. But also I was like, if you're good, that's one thing. But like, if it's bad, oh my God, I was so nervous.
0: Oh, that's a good thing Hardy turned out to be good, I guess. Might have been finding himself single out there. All right, let's check the roads and the traffic and see what's going on so far here on your way home on this Friday.
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3: 270 North still slow through Rockville, Gaithersburg, and from Clarksburg to Hyattstown. 270 South slow from Buckystown down through Hyattstown. 15 stacked in both directions through Frederick City. 70 West slow through 29 and Ballinger Creek Pike. 70 East jammed at 695. 81 North slow from Williamsport up to Hagerstown. 97 drags from 140 up to Magna Way. And in Loudoun County, 9 and 287 packed through Wheatland. 15 North crawls from Battlefield to Luckett. This is Drew with your WFRE traffic, which is brought to you by Mix Plumbing, Heating, and AC.
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4: Hey, it's Andy Webb. Join me this Friday for Hockey Night with the Frederick Keys. Thanks to Smock Heating and Air, I'll be live at Harry Grove Stadium from 6 to 8 as the Keys take on the Jersey Shore Blue Claws at 7 before lighting up the night with post-game fireworks. 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
0: Hey, what's up? It's AJ Randall. Come hang out with me this Sunday during the next edition of Celebrate Frederick's Summer Concert Series. 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

0: That is the Brown Brothers back across the river here on Free Country 99.9 WFRE. What's up? It's AJ on the Work Release Program, getting you home safe and sound. It's a feel-good Friday. What is making you feel good? I would love to hear from you guys here on stuff making you feel good. I mean, the weather definitely is not. I can tell you that much. But this is pretty cool. A nonprofit called Montana Bar Ferries is going viral for rewarding people who make the safe choice not to drive after drinking. Volunteers are leaving $5 coffee gift cards under the windshield wipers for cars left overnight at bars, thanking the owners for taking a cab home or a Uber instead of risking a DUI. All right, see that? I can get behind. You leave your car, you come back, you got presents next day. Love that. That's what. Well, there should be bar ferries all over in 50 states. Good on that one. I like that story. That's why it's a feel-good Friday here, though. So hit me up. Call or text, or let me know if you got something good going on. We'll cover it today in our Feel Good Friday. Let's look at the roads and the traffic and see what's going on.
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2: 270 North still slow through Rockville, Gaithersburg, and from Clarksburg to Hyattstown. 270 South slow from Buckeystown down through Hyattstown. 15 stacked in both directions through Frederick City. 70 West slow through 29 and Ballinger Creek Pike. 70 East jammed at 695. 81 North slow from Williamsport up to Hagerstown. 97 drags from 140 up to Magna Way. And in Loudoun County, 9 and 287 packed through Wheatland. 15 North crawls from Battlefield to Luckett. 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
3: Hey, it's Andy Webb. Join me this Friday for Hockey Night with the Frederick Keys. Thanks to Smock Heating and Air, I'll be live at Harry Grove Stadium from 6 to 8 as the Keys take on the Jersey Shore Blue Claws at 7 before lighting up the night with post-game fireworks. Come meet Slapshot, the Washington Capitals mascot, take part in a benefit jersey auction, and if you're one of the first 1,000 fans, get a free Noah Grove bobblehead.
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0: Hey, what's up? It's AJ Randall. Come hang out with me this Sunday during the next edition of Celebrate Frederick's Summer Concert Series. 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

0: That is Heart of Stone by Jelly Roll here on Free Country 99.9 WFRE. What's going down? It's AJ. This is the work release program, getting you home safe and sound on a Friday weekend. Gotta love that. And our feel-good stories coming by calls and text and stories. Today, Manny is hanging out with us in Middletown. What's going on, dude?
1: Hey, my little victory is I'm finally completely unpacked. I moved into my new spot.
0: Okay.
1: Everything's in its proper place. It took me weeks. I finally got in beast mode and got it done. So the only thing left to do is take these boxes and throw them away.
0: Oh,
1: that's my little victory.
0: Yeah, that's the best part. Throwing all the stuff away and finally being moved and not living out of a box. Come on. That does make me feel good. I hate moving. Oh, my gosh. Oh, my gosh. All right, we're not going to talk about that because it's Feel Good Friday. Love that for you, Manny. Let's check the roads and the traffic. Let's see what's going on so far here, getting you home.
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3: 270 North still slow through Montrose, Quince Orchard, and from Clarksburg to Hyattstown. 270 South showing brake lights from Urbana down through Hyattstown. 15 still stacked in both directions through Frederick City. 70 West, you're slow through 29 from 355 through 180, and they're still clearing that accident at mile marker 48 on 70 East. Speaking of 70 East, it's bogged down at 695. Also 97, you're still slow through 32 and Magna Way. And then up on 81, things look much better. Just slight delays as you're going through Williamsport, but not too bad. 340 West, still dragging as you're heading into Harper's Ferry. In Loudoun County, 9 and 287 packed through Wheatland. 9 West slow as you're approaching Hillsboro. 15 North, it is nothing but brake lights from Battlefield over the Point of Rocks Bridge. This is Drew with your WFRE traffic, which is brought to you by X Golf Frederick.
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0: 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It's AJ on the Work Release Program, getting you home safe and sound. It's a feel-good Friday. We're feeling real good about a lot of stuff here getting into the weekend. So if you feel good about something, let me know here. Let's hit up Megan, who's hanging out in Frederick. Megan, what's making you feel good today?
1: My little victory is I got called back from a job interview that I did.
0: Oh, nice.
1: And I'm feeling really good about it. I'm feeling confident. I know that this company doesn't really call people back unless they're serious. And I think they're calling me back to talk salary. So I'm really excited.
0: Yes, talking to me. When they talk salary, it's good, man. Good job.
1: Right?
0: I'm excited.
1: Really excited.
0: Yeah. All right. Well, congratulations. It's a Feel Good Friday. I love that story. That's a good one. We'll keep up to date with Megan and see how she does. Hopefully, call us back. All right, let's look at the roads. Are they doing good on this Feel Good Friday? Probably not. Let's see.
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3: 270 North still slow through Montrose, Quince Orchard, and from Clarksburg to Hyattstown. 270 South showing brake lights from Urbana down through Hyattstown. 15 still stacked in both directions through Frederick City. 70 West, you're slow through 29 from 355 through 180, and they're still clearing that accident at mile marker 48 on 70 East. Speaking of 70 East, it's bogged down at 695. Also 97, you're still slow through 32 and Magna Way. And then up on 81, things look much better. Just slight delays as you're going through Williamsport, but not too bad. 340 West, still dragging as you're heading into Harper's Ferry. In Loudoun County, 9 and 287 packed through Wheatland. 9 West slow as you're approaching Hillsboro. 15 North, it is nothing but brake lights from Battlefield over the Point of Rocks Bridge. This is Drew with your WFRE traffic, which is brought to you by X Golf Frederick.
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4: Hey, it's Andy Webb. Join me this Friday for Hockey Night with the Frederick Keys. Thanks to Smock Heating and Air, I'll be live at Harry Grove Stadium from 6 to 8 as the Keys take on the Jersey Shore Blue Claws at 7 before lighting up the night with post-game fireworks. Come meet Slapshot, the Washington Capitals mascot, take part in a benefit jersey auction, and if you're one of the first 1,000 fans, get a free Noah Grove bobblehead.
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0: Hey, what's up? It's AJ Randall. Come hang out with me this Sunday during the next edition of Celebrate Frederick's Summer Concert Series. 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
0: From the WFRE Trick Trucks and Cars Weather Center forecast for the rest of tonight. Looks like we've got these clouds hanging out and some showers maybe overnight, then mostly cloudy. Low down to 66 for tomorrow. Those showers linger pretty much on and off all day. High tomorrow, 84, and then showers likely and mostly cloudy on Saturday night. Low down to 65. It is partly cloudy now and 84 with Rodney Atkins.

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0: That is Tucker, Wetmore, and Brunette here on Free Country 99.9 WFRE. It's AJ, the work release program in progress, getting you home safe and sound on this Friday. Oh, man, love the weekend. It's also a feel-good Friday, talking to people and covering stories that are making us feel good, getting into the weekend. How about this? A Connecticut family's husky is a hero after stepping between a young child and a charging black bear. Dog versus bear to save a child. You got to love that. Home security footage captured the bear running toward the child, but the dog sprinted across the yard to confront the bear and actually chased it away. The video is insane. I'll put that up on our Facebook page. Man, tell me, that's a brave husky. The dog and the child were unharmed, and the dog owner said he was rewarding the brave husky with a T-bone steak. Now that is an amazing ending to a great. Well, you imagine having a steak as a husky? You just gotta love that. Feel good Friday. That's what it's all about. All right, let's check the roads and the traffic and see what's going on so far on your way home here.
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2: 270 North still has slowdowns through 124 and the Clarksburg Lane drop. 270 South still really bogged down between Urbana and Hyattstown. 15 stacked in both directions as you're passing through West Patrick. 70 West slow through 29 and Ballinger Creek Pike. 70 East, they're still clearing that accident at mile marker 48 and getting jammed up at 695. Things look good up in Westminster and Carroll County. Heading over to Loudoun, though, 9 and 287. Still busy through Wheatland. 9 West, slightly delayed as you're approaching Hillsboro. 15 North, stop-and-go conditions from Battlefield to Luckett's and then crawls from St. Clair Lane to the Point of Rocks Bridge. 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

0: Corey Kent and Rocky Mountain Low, along with Coe Wetzel there on Free Country 99.9 WFRE. It's AJ, and Andy Webb is out and about at Keys Stadium. He's just getting there here and getting set up and ready to go. It is, I think there's fireworks tonight. We'll check in with him in just a bit. It is hockey night at the Keys Stadium. Boy, I love hockey. I love the Keys. I, of course, am stuck here at the radio station. But Andy is out and about. He's having some fun. We'll check with him in just a hot minute. Let's look at the roads. Let's see if we can get you to the Keys Stadium here on time. What's going on so far?
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2: 270 North still dragging from Clarksburg to Urbana, and 270 South is slow from Urbana to Hyattstown. 15 North, slow as you're passing through West Patrick. 70 West, you're dragging through 29 and Ballinger Creek Pike, but looks pretty good from there up to Hagerstown. 81, wide open as well. 70 East, slow down as you're approaching 695. 140, pretty busy through downtown Westminster now in both directions. And in Loudoun County, 9 and 287, packed through Wheatland. 9 West, slow as you're approaching Hillsboro. 15 North, it crawls as you're getting over the Point of Rocks Bridge. This is Drew with your WFRE traffic.
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0: That is Taylor Swift's I Knew It, I Knew You here on Free Country 99.9 WFRE. It's AJ and Andy Webb is hanging out at Key Stadium, and it's going to be a great night, hockey night against the Blue Claws. Should be winning that game for sure. We'll check in with him in just a couple of seconds. In fact, let's look at the traffic first and see what's happening there, and then we'll get to Andy. What's going on?
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2: 270 North still dragging from Clarksburg to Urbana, and 270 South is slow from Urbana to Hyattstown. 15 North, slow as you're passing through West Patrick. 70 West, you're dragging through 29 and Ballinger Creek Pike, but looks pretty good from there up to Hagerstown. 81, wide open as well. 70 East, slowed down as you're approaching 695. 140, pretty busy through downtown Westminster now in both directions. And in Loudoun County, 9 and 287, packed through Wheatland. 9 West slow as you're approaching Hillsboro. 15 North, it crawls as you're getting over the Point of Rocks Bridge. This is Drew with your WFRE traffic.
3: Hey there, what a gorgeous Friday night. Great way to kick off the weekend. And you could join us here to do just that at Harry Grove Stadium, here where the Frederick Keys are taking on the Jersey Shore Blue Claws. 7 p.m. first pitch tonight on hockey night. Now, my only regret is that it's not as cool out here as it would be in a hockey rink. But you know what? I'll take this because the weather is phenomenal. We've also got some great things going on tonight. We've got Mike Green, legendary Washington Capitals legend there. He is going to be here as part of the fun. And local three-time Paralympic gold medalist Noah Grove is going to be on hand. And if you are one of the first 1,000, I think we may have already surpassed it because there were a lot of people here in line. People still coming in, but the first 1,000 adults got a free Noah Grove bobblehead. So going to be a great night. And also, Slapshot, the Washington Capitals mascot, is here tonight. So bring the kids out to meet Slapshot. And there's fireworks after the game. We're seeing all our friends and neighbors, and we want to see you out here tonight. Thanks to Smock Heating and Air, we are live until 8 p.m. tonight here at Harry Grove Stadium. First pitch is coming up in about 40 minutes from right now at 7 p.m. between the Keys and the Blue Claws. Don't miss it. Come join us at Harry Grove Stadium. I'm Andy Webb.
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0: That's Ella Langley and Morgan Wallen here on Free Country 99.9 WFRE. It's AJ. Andy Webb is hanging out at Keys Stadium for hockey night, one of the best nights of the year. I think they got the fireworks, won't it? After the game, we'll check in with him, and we'll see all the details coming up for tonight's game. Let's hit this traffic first, though, and see what's actually happening on the way there.
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2: 270 North, still pretty slow from Little Bennett Regional Park up to about 80 in Urbana. 270 South, still seeing brake lights from Urbana down to Hyattstown. 15, though, looks good through Frederick City. Maybe just a slight delay on the northbound side through West Patrick. 70 West, still seeing brake lights through 29 and Ballinger Creek Pike. 70 East, slight delay getting on 695. 140, pretty busy through downtown Westminster right now. And in Loudoun County, 9 and 287, busy through Wheatland. 9 West slow as you're approaching Hillsboro. 15 North, though, just a slight delay as you're getting onto the Point of Rocks Bridge. 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
3: Hey there, it's Andy Webb. The sun is starting to set. It is the perfect time to get out and kick off the weekend here at the Frederick Keys versus Jersey Shore Blue Claws game tonight. First pitch is at 7 p.m. tonight at Harry Grove Stadium. Nimmo Field is where all the action will be taking place on hockey night. It is hockey night in conjunction with the Washington Capitals. Slapshot, the Caps mascot, is on site, as is Caps legend Mike Green. He's here. You want to come by and see the man, the myth, the legend. He's here, as is local three-time Paralympic gold medalist legend, legendary Noah Grove. Noah Grove making a name for himself, and he's being rewarded with it by having his very own bobblehead tonight. They give away for the first 1,000 adults a free Noah Grove bobblehead. So much going on. Jersey auction going on a little bit later on. They're wearing special jerseys tonight. The Keys are, and they are going to be auctioning off the jerseys to benefit the National Foundation of Cancer Research. And as you heard AJ mention, after the game, fireworks light up the night sky presented by Nimmo Federal Credit Union. It's a blast to behold, and you got to come by and spend it with us. We've got Maryland Lottery scratch-off tickets, Fourth Dimension Fun Center gift cards, and more. And we're here thanks to Smock Heating and Air until 8 p.m. tonight at Harry Grove Stadium. I'm Andy Webb. 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
3: From the WFRE Trick Trucks and Cars Weather Center forecast for the rest of tonight, showers are going to be likely pretty much off and on all night, then mostly cloudy, low down to 68. Then it looks like for tomorrow, showers likely all day and a high near 84. Tomorrow night, showers likely, then just becoming mostly cloudy, low down to 65. It is 83 right now, some rain in the air depending where you are, and this is Cody Johnson.

0: Free Country 99.9 WFRE. That is Bailey Zimmerman's and Chevy Silverado. It's AJ. Tonight, Andy Webb is hanging out for the big game at the Keys Stadium against the Blue Claws. It is hockey night. He'll be there till 8 o'clock. We're going to check with him in just a couple of seconds, actually. First, we'll take a look at the traffic to see if that is going to be a pain in the rear getting there.
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2: 270 North, still pretty slow from Little Bennett Regional Park up to about 80 in Urbana. 270 South, still seeing brake lights from Urbana down to Hyattstown. 15, though, looks good through Frederick City. Maybe just a slight delay on the northbound side through West Patrick. 70 West, still seeing brake lights through 29 and Ballinger Creek Pike. 70 East, slight delay getting on 695. 140, pretty busy through downtown Westminster right now. And in Loudoun County, 9 and 287, busy through Wheatland. 9 West slow as you're approaching Hillsboro. 15 North, though, just a slight delay as you're getting onto the Point of Rocks Bridge. 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
3: Happy Friday. Welcome to the weekend. I'm Andy Webb. We are live at Harry Grove Stadium for hockey night with the Frederick Keys and the Washington Capitals. This is one of those nights where you would be perfectly appropriate if you wore Keys gear or Washington Caps gear. Nobody's going to look at you funny because it is hockey night. And Slapshot is here. He's going to be wearing his Caps gear. Come by, bring the kids, and let them meet him. You can say hi and see the Caps legend, Game Over Green. Mike Green is here tonight, as well as a local three-time Paralympic gold medalist legend, Noah Grove. They gave away a bobblehead of his earlier and to celebrate all of his accomplishments thus far. But the star of the game is going to be, obviously, the game itself. 7 p.m., first pitch between the Frederick Keys and the Jersey Shore Blue Claws. Then after the game, fireworks presented by Nemeo Federal Credit Union. They're having a jersey auction to benefit the National Foundation of Cancer Research. And we're still here until 8 o'clock. 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But we're only here for another hour and 15 minutes or so at Harry Grove Stadium for the Keys versus Blue Claws. Thanks to Smock Heating and Air, we've got some Smock goodies as well. Come by and join us at Harry Grove Stadium, where I'm Andy Webb.
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Andy Webb will be by us tonight. He's going to be live during the show from Harry Grove Stadium for the Frederick Keys game. We'll check in with him after Luke Combs on 99.9 WFRE.

It's hard not to feel like a kid yourself whenever you see a cool mascot. Coyote's fantastic with the Frederick Keys, but Slapshot from the Washington Capitals is going to be out there, and I'm sure Andy Webb's going to say hi. We'll talk to him after John Morgan on WFRE.

0: young. I'm talking about kids of all ages from 9 to 99 here at Harry Grove Stadium for the Keys game against the Jersey Shore Blue Claws. We got a little cloud cover, a good bit of a breeze right now, but hey, that just cools things off even more. It's a great night for baseball. Come on by and be a part of it on Hockey Night in conjunction with Washington Capitals. Slapshot, the mascot from the Caps, is here, as well as legendary Capitals player Game Over Green, Mike Green, here on site, as well as local three-time Paralympic gold medalist Noah Grove is here. They did a bobblehead promotion with him earlier. They're going to be spotlighting him a little bit later on. They're also going to be auctioning off some special jerseys, the game jerseys, to benefit the National Foundation for Cancer Research. And, of course, post-game fireworks tonight presented by Nimio Federal Credit Union. This is a great night to come out. Kick off the weekend with some baseball. Let's watch the Keys whoop up on the Jersey Shore Blue Claws tonight. They need your help to cheer them on, so come on by and join them. The game got underway at 7, but you are not too late. That was about 15 minutes ago. And swing by and see us. Thanks to Smock Heating and Air. We're here till 8 o'clock with Maryland Lottery scratch-off tickets, Fourth Dimension Fun Center gift cards, and more. Until 8 p.m. at Harry Grove Stadium, I'm Andy Webb.
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8: 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Thank you.
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0: 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That means it's time for our Thurmont Country Kitchen Nightly Trivia Challenge.
1: 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What is it? What are we talking about? What did he invent? If you want to know what the answer is, just text the word trivia to 301-695-9373, and the answer will appear right on your phone. That's right. Trivia to 301-695-9373 for the answer. Well, I start replying to all these texts I'm getting, and I got Josh Ross and Hate How You Look on WFRE.
2: It's

It's Andy Webb, and we are live waiting for you. If you're not here yet, we need you to join us here at Harry Grove Stadium, because inside the stadium on Nimmo Field, the Frederick Keys are taking on the Jersey Shore Blue Claws as part of their six-game series, and we don't want you to miss that. Now, the game got rained out last night, so tomorrow they're going to have a doubleheader, but tonight, game four is really shaping up to be a great contest, and it's hockey night. We've got Slapshot, literally Slapshot just rode by on a scooter of some type by our booth here on his way back into the stadium, so he's wreaking havoc and having a good time doing it, so come by, meet Slapshot, and Game Over Green, Mike Green is here, the Capitals legend, as well as Noah Grove, the local three-time Paralympic gold medalist. They're going to be spotlighting those guys tonight, as well as having a jersey auction. They have special game-worn jerseys that will be auctioned off to benefit the National Foundation for Cancer Research, and we've also got fireworks. You can't kick off the weekend with a Keys game without fireworks lighting up the night after the game, thanks to Nimmo Federal Credit Union. Thank you to Smock Heating and Air. We are here until 8 p.m. tonight with Smock goodies, as well as Fourth Dimension Fun Center gift cards and Maryland Lottery scratch-off tickets. But we've only got another 25 minutes or so come see us at Harry Grove Stadium, where I'm Andy Webb.

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0: Frederick, Maine. If you join us here at the Frederick Keys game against the Jersey Shore Blue Claws tonight, it is hockey night at Harry Grove Stadium. Now, we don't have any ice out here as far as on the field or on the floor, and the temperatures, they got a little closer to what you would experience in a hockey rink. When the sun went behind the clouds, we got a good breeze going. It's a perfect night for baseball, and we would love to have you join us tonight. Still plenty of game to be seen. Slapshot, the Washington Capitals mascot is here, causing shenanigans around the place. We've also got Mike Green, the Capitals legend, on scene, as well as Noah Grove, the local three-time Paralympic gold medalist, who they were honoring earlier with a free bobblehead giveaway. We've got a special jersey auction going on in a little while that you could get in on that's benefiting the National Foundation of Cancer Research. And, of course, everybody loves fireworks. They got them tonight. Following the game, fireworks will light up the night. See, you've got plenty to still come and see. And thanks to Smock Heating and Air, for just a few minutes longer, you can see us. I've got Maryland Lottery scratch-off tickets, Fourth Dimension Fun Center gift cards. I've got Smock Heating and Air goodies, but only for a few minutes longer. So come by and join us at Harry Grove Stadium for the Frederick Keys versus Jersey Shore Blue Claws during hockey night. I'm Andy Webb.
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1: What a Friday night edition of this countdown do we have tonight? Because not only do we have a new number one song, that's right, we also have a brand new song on the countdown. It is so special when we get these Friday night ones because you get a whole weekend to marinate on it because it's going to get played a lot. Why beat around the bush? Let's get right to it. At number 8, a brand new song from Jelly Roll. That's right. It's called Hands Up on WFRE's Top 8 at 8.